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5: Good morning, I'm Ebony Ablett. A 20-year-old man is facing 44 charges, including causing significant damage to a football oval in the state's south. The Bridgewater man alleged to have been responsible for significant damage at Tynewald Park at New Norfolk, which led to the disruption of local football at the weekend. Tasmania Police also alleging he's responsible for a range of burglaries, including motor vehicle thefts, occurring across broader southeast Tasmania in recent times. He was taken into custody yesterday and will face court in Hobart today. Meanwhile, the state government has released draft legislation which would enable courts to hand down harsher sentences to criminals that brag about their exploits online. The draft bill would allow boasting online to be treated as an aggravating factor that a court could take into account at sentencing. It's open for feedback until Saturday, the 19th of July. The Social Services Minister says the federal government's proposed changes to the NDIS aren't about cutting services. It's after a Senate inquiry into the reforms was extended by 8 weeks to allow the committee more time to consider public submissions and other evidence. Tanya Plibersek telling the ABC Labor built the NDIS and wants to protect it.
6: This is not about cuts to the NDIS. I have to pick you up on that. This is about slowing the rate of NDIS growth.
5: To the mainland now, where a Sydney mum who was attacked by a shark at Coogee Beach a week and a half ago has awoken from her coma. In an update posted on a GoFundMe page for Leah Stewart and her family, her brother Josh wrote that her first words after waking up in the ICU were, "I love you." She remains in critical care and is expected to remain in hospital for several more weeks. And Hobart soccer fans will be able to watch the upcoming Socceroos match at the Darklab Precinct on Friday. The Odeon Theatre and the Cathedral at the Hanging Garden Precinct will stream the match. A total of 1,500 people will be able to enter the precinct for free, but it's first in, best dressed. Several pubs across the state also expected to stream the big game.
4: Sick of feeling fat because of a bloated belly after every meal? Introducing Caruso's Bloat Less Probiotic from leading pharmacies and health stores. Always follow the directions for use.
5: James Hurd says the AFL fixture does need a shake-up. It comes as club CEOs have wrapped up their conference with the league on the Gold Coast, floating ideas of an overhaul when Tassie joins the comp in 2028. The Mubbers grade has told Footy Classified the game needs to evolve.
7: We're not a 12-team competition based in Victoria anymore. We're an 18-team competition. We're going to 19 teams. We need more TV dollars. We're competing against entertainment. We're competing against rugby league, competing against all sorts of sports. If we don't change, yeah, I think we'll get left behind.
5: And the Aussie women have won their T20 World Cup clash against Pakistan by 113 runs. Australia posted a victory target of 200. The opponents all out for 86. I'm Ebony Applett. That's the latest news and sport.
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9: LAFM's three-day forecast.
10: Could see some possible showers still hanging around parts of the region today. 13's the top we're looking at this afternoon. We're looking at 13 again tomorrow. Going to drop down to 3 overnight. And then come Friday, another cold start ahead of 13, and it should be partly cloudy.
11: Where's your wife?
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Gotta love it, some U2 for your Wednesday morning. Good morning, it is Pete here with you on LAFM and 7SD. As we get into our Wednesday together, we're doing it all thanks to the Country Club Tasmania's restaurant and bars. And I'll tell you what, if you haven't been there, to check out the amount of food you can score. Different food from the different bars, the pizzeria and all. Well, go and check it out. They're only 10 minutes out of Lonnie's CBD, so definitely worth the wander, as it were. Hey, look, cool conditions of late around the region. It's going to stay that way. Maybe these early showers, possible early showers around parts, could clear up a bit this afternoon, ahead of partly cloudy tomorrow and Friday as well. But some frosty mornings on the way. So let's see if we can warm things up with better music. Got ABBA in less than 15. For now, it's Status Quo, who's going to take us rocking all over the world. On LAFM, your home of better music and more of it.

0: Doing it, the one and only Steve Winwood with his big hit from 1986, Higher Love. Pete here with you on your home of better music and more of it on LAFM this morning. And this June, we're spreading a little Lonnie love, celebrating the local businesses that help make our city what it is. Now, each Friday during breakfast, well, normally BJ, but at the moment it's going to be Jules, who'll be shouting out a Love Lonnie Passport participating business. Now, you can check out all of the participating Passport to Love Lonnie businesses at launcestoncentral.com.au and also access the digital passport to get involved. 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Hey, time for a break this morning. Then we're going to be back with some ABBA ahead of Ice House as we deliver better music and more of it for your Wednesday.
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0: On your home of better music and more, Robert, for your Wednesday morning. Pete in with you. And the 10K cash tracks continue this week. And they wind up come Friday. So not too many more chances to get your name on the list. Shane will give you an opportunity this afternoon. And then again tomorrow in Brekkie with Jules, you'll have more cash tracks to listen out for. 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It's not far away until someone is going to be 10 grand richer. It's the $10,000 cash tracks, now playing weekdays right here on your favourite little station, LAFM and 7ST. After the break, an Aussie icon, Olivia Newton-John and John Travolta, they're teaming up with the hit from the movie Grease. You're the One That I Want's next on your home of better music and more of it.
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0: Better music and more of it for your Wednesday morning. It's Pete in with you as we continue
1: through our Wednesday together. And don't forget, it's all thanks to the Cottage Bakery in Victoria Street, Scottsdale. And nothing better than getting yourself a nice warm pie on a cold day, is there? Lunchtime's not all that far away, surely. Hey, look, all of your latest news is on the way. Then we've got some Guns N' Roses. Nothing lasts forever, even though November rains. It's a huge song. We'll go back in time with them in a less than 15. But we'll hit play on this one straight after the news. Baby, love really hurts without you. Mr. Billy Ocean will come your way, but it is your news up next on LAFM and 7SD.
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10: Good morning, I'm Ebony Ablett. Tasmania's road toll for 2026 has climbed to 16 after a horror few days. Police are investigating a fatal crash at the Hobart suburb of Old Beach yesterday in which two people were killed. Authorities called to the East Derwent Highway shortly before midday following reports of a collision between a Holden Barina and a Mitsubishi Triton. The occupants of the Barina died at the scene. The driver of the ute was not physically injured. It follows a fatal crash at Carrick in the North on Monday, which claimed the life of a Northwest man in his 60s and another at Hillwood last Friday. A 52-year-old Georgetown woman died. Meantime, a 27-year-old's been charged after a motorcycle crash at Penguin last month. Police allege the Sprayton man was unlicensed and his bike unregistered. He returned a blood alcohol reading of 0.31, more than six times the legal limit. He's been disqualified from driving for 24 months and will appear in court at a later date on several charges, including exceeding the prescribed alcohol limit. Tasmania Police Inspector Adam Spencer says it's fortunate the crash didn't result in more serious consequences. Heading overseas now, where 40 people have drowned in France in the past week as Europe swelters under heatwave conditions. The country's experienced its hottest day on ever, with temperatures soaring past 40 degrees. The heat so severe the Eiffel Tower was forced to close. Antonio Guterres from the World Health Organization is calling on global leaders to help in the fight against climate change.
11: The hottest day of the year with higher temperatures to come. London isn't just calling, it's cooking.
10: And the University of Tasmania has been recognised in international rankings for its work on climate action. UTAS top ranked by Times Higher Education for its research, low carbon energy use, environmental education and progress towards becoming carbon neutral. It's topped the climate action rankings for a fifth year in a row, but overall has fallen in the sustainable impact ratings list from 4th to 16th.
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10: Hawthorn coach Sam Mitchell is reportedly gettable by rival clubs. He's out of contract at the end of 2027 with clubs like Tassie, Carlton and Essendon all looking for a senior coach. But Mitchell insists he's happy at the Hawks. Some food for thought for Dean Solomon if he is keen on applying for the Bombers' full-time coaching role, with Fox Footy reporting he was the last-placed candidate when he applied for the gig back in 2022. And England are still well-placed to move through to the knockout stages of the World Cup, despite being held to a shock nil-all draw with Ghana this morning. Earlier, Cristiano Ronaldo responded to his critics in emphatic fashion, scoring twice as Portugal annihilated Uzbekistan 5-0. I'm Ebony Ablett. That's the latest news and sport.
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0: And you're going to see low to mid-teens around the region today. We should see the sun try and poke its head through later on this afternoon. Tomorrow, it's going to be another cold start, maybe some frost around parts, partly cloudy for your Thursday and 13. Friday, looking to get to 13 degrees after yet another frosty start and partly cloudy.
12: Oh, God. Oh,
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9: It's Mornings with Jules. 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

One and only Brian Adams. It is Pete here with you. And if you've got a celebration to give a shout out for, whether it's a birthday, an anniversary, or a personal milestone, well, all you got to do is head to LAFM or 7SD.com.au. Fill out the details for your celebration shout out. Then tune into Breakfast with Jules, where your shout out could be read live on air each weekday morning. And here is the real kicker, the bonus. Every celebration shout out goes into the weekly draw for a $100 Country Club voucher so you can discover the Country Club Tasmania's restaurants and bars. And I'll tell you what, there's plenty to go around. Boulder's Grill Pizzeria, Lynx Restaurant, and the Terrace Kitchen, plus the bars, are all located at Country Club Avenue in Prospect Vale, only 10 minutes outside of Launceston CBD. So make your celebration shine with Breakfast with Jules on LAFM. Enter it now. Hey, on the way this hour, I've got some night with Hot Summer Nights. Oh, wouldn't that be good? Could do with that at the moment with the cold weather around. That's coming along in less than 15, but it's Guns N' Roses right now. And an epic from 1992. It's November Rain, right here on your home with better music and more of it. It's LAFM and 7SD for your Wednesday.

0: Takes me back to the day of the Blue Light Discos, the early 80s, Soft Cell, Tainted Love. 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And you're mad if you don't register. I mean, 10 grand in advertising is a lot. And put your name in everybody's head. Hey, on the way next, it is Night, and then we'll deal with some Nirvana as we continue with better music and more of it for your Wednesday right here on LAFM.
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0: Aussie icons in excess, never tear us apart, right here on LAFM and 7SD. Only looking at a top of 13 this afternoon. I don't like the cold too much. Hey, look, we're doing it all thanks to Country Club Tasmania's restaurant and bars. There's always a warm reception waiting right there. Mad if you don't go try it out. Hey, the Water Boys, Good Sport Award, every Saturday morning. Mitch and Xavier. Now, they give you your Tassie Sports Show, and they want to know about our local good sports for the McDonald's Good Sport Award. 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How good's that? Just by nominating, and they could get the pat on the back and the $100 to go and spend. Maybe someone will nominate me. I'm a good sport most of the time, I reckon. Hey, look, on the way next, we'll do with the new foundations. And Build Me Up, Buttercup, and some King Khan. For your morning is on the way for your Wednesday on LAFM.
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0: Right across the region, it's better music and more of it on LAFM and 7SD. It's Pete in with you. Don't forget Country Club Tasmania. Thanks to you guys, all your restaurants and bars. They look after us well. They certainly do. Hey, on the way, it is your 80s lunch, your totally 80s lunch. I love this part of the day. It means it's food time. And yum. Who doesn't like eating, especially when it's cold? Do you find you eat more when it's cold than you do during summer? I know I do. Anyway, we'll work on the summer body later down the track. Anyway, coming up after your news, we've got music like this.
1: 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No one ain't really smart.
0: It's Juice Newton and Queen of Hearts. That's coming along inside of 15. And we've got some Lionel Richie. It is your totally 80s lunch on the way next after your news on LAFM.
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11: The Socceroos have confirmed Matt Leckie will miss Friday's clash against Paraguay. The winger limped off the ground during the Aussies' loss to the US on Saturday. To the AFL, Ruse Ruck, Tristan Sherry will miss Sunday's clash against the Bombers. The North player fractured his jaw during his side's win against Richmond. And in the cricket, Beth Mooney has played through two finger dislocations to help secure the Aussie women's T20 win over Pakistan this morning. Australia won by 113 runs, marking the side's fourth straight win. They'll now take on India at Lord's on Sunday night. I'm Ebony Ablett. That's the latest news and sport.
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2: LAFM's three-day forecast.
0: Remaining partly cloudy around the region this afternoon and tomorrow. Well, it's another cold start on the way. Maybe some fog and frost patches around. Partly cloudy and 13. Another frosty start come Friday and 13 and partly cloudy.
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Well, thanks to the Cottage Bakery in Victoria Street in Scottsdale. G'day to you guys and girls. Lunchtime means that they'll be getting busy, but they've still got the best tunes playing from LAFM and 7SD in the shop. So go in and say g'day. It's Pete here with you this afternoon as we get into our Totally 80s lunch. Bruce Springsteen, he's on the way, and so's Juice Newton. But now, though, let's jump straight back into the music as we deliver better music and more of it for your Wednesday lunch with Bon Jovi. You give love a bad name on LAFM.

0: Doing a Bruce Springsteen, I'm on fire. It's Pete here with you on your Totally 80s Lunch on LAFM and 7SD. And it returns tomorrow. What am I talking? The classic superset. After 9 o'clock, we're Jules. We'll be back. It's all thanks to Randall Heating. 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On the way after the break, we'll hit it up with more Out of Your 80s with REM and some Duran Duran, who are hungry like the wolf. They're on the way here on LAFM and 7SD.
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0: Sir Cliff Richard and some people, it's Pete here with you on LAFM and 7SD. Your home of better music and more of it for your totally 80s lunch. And this afternoon, well, they're coming July 3 to Country Club Tasmania, an absolute icon of Australian music, the Angels. And we heard from John Brewster yesterday when he caught up with Shane. But Shane's got more passes to give away. You could be there free on us on Friday, July 3. So a good reason to tune into Shane. Plus, he's got the 10K cash track as well coming your way, the Savo. Couple of really good reasons to stick around. All right, better music after the break. We'll do with Dragon and some Maxi Priest on the way here on LAFM and 7SD.
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3: Phil Collins is our feature artist this weekend. We'll catch up with Alex James from Blur. He's bringing his Britpop classical tour to Australia in November.
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0: Pete Hillen in with you on LAFM and 7SD. And, well, that is just about me done and dusted for today, because your 1 o'clock news is coming up. After that, Shane's got better music like this. I can guarantee you when he hits play on Billie Jean after your news, he's going to be doing the moonwalk around the studio, and he'll be singing this one from the Cranberries. Yeah, we'll do the classic zombie as well with Shane. But for me, Pete Holland, there's only one thing left to say.
1: That's all, folks.
0: Yeah, that's it. I'll be back tomorrow morning from 10. Until then, have a great afternoon and keep it locked right here on your home of better music and more of it on LAFM and 7SD.
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11: Good afternoon, I'm Judy Augustine. Tasmania could soon have harsher penalties for criminals who post their misdeeds online. Draft legislation has been released on the change, which would allow courts to take posts into consideration in sentencing. Attorney General Guy Barnett said there was a growing culture of criminals taking to social media.
12: We're sending a message that if you post and boast, it's not on. You will be punished under our laws.
11: The Federal Treasurer admits today's inflation numbers are much better than expected. Headline inflation eased from 4.2% in April to 4% in May, but underlying inflation increased from 3.4% to 3.6%. Jim Chalmers says our economy remains well-placed to deal with the global turmoil.
13: We're not complacent about that. We know that there are still inflationary pressures in our economy. That's reflected in the underlying measure. But these numbers today are much better. than the market expected, much better than forecast, and that's obviously a very good thing.
11: A 20-year-old man's facing 44 charges, including ones laid over significant damage caused to a football oval in the state's south. It's alleged the Bridgewater man is responsible for the damage at Tynwald Park at New Norfolk, which led to the disruption of local football at the weekend. Tasmania police also alleging he's responsible for a range of burglaries, including motor vehicle theft, across broader southeast Tasmania. Meanwhile, a 27-year-old's been charged after a motorcycle crash at Penguin last month. Police allege the Sprayton man was unlicensed and his bike unregistered. They say he returned a blood alcohol reading of 0.31, more than six times the legal limit. He's been disqualified from driving for 24 months. Australia has enjoyed a boost in international tourism numbers, with the number of trips up 9% in the year to March compared to the year before. International tourists spent $13 billion. That's up 15%. Domestic visitor numbers were steady. Their spending was up around 3%. And Mary, the Tasmanian devil, has been discharged from hospital and is back at Paradise Country on the Gold Coast after her escape earlier this month. Last week, she was found in bushland just 2 kilometres from the park after being at large for a fortnight. She wasn't left unscathed after her escapade and had to spend nearly a week at the small animal specialist hospital, but now she's been given the all clear to continue her recovery at Paradise Country Veterinary Centre.
10: Sick of feeling fat because of a bloated belly after every meal? Introducing Caruso's Bloatless Probiotic from leading pharmacies and health stores. 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
11: Sport News Now, and Hawthorn coach Sam Mitchell says Jack Gunston is battling a frustrating foot injury. The veteran will miss Friday's clash with the Giants as the Hawks take a different approach to his recovery.
14: Heard it originally, and then he was able to play, and then it just didn't bounce out of that well. And he's been close to playing all of the weeks that he's been unavailable, so we've had to take a step back and say, okay, let's give it a bit of time, let's give it a little bit of different management.
11: Panama has been knocked out of the World Cup after going down to Croatia 1-0. Earlier, England were held to a nil-all draw by Ghana, while Portugal thumped Uzbekistan 5-0. And Australia has notched up its fourth straight win at the T20 World Cup with a 113-run thrashing of Pakistan. All-rounder Elise Perry produced a career-best 71 off 48 balls, then took 2-for-9 with the ball. That's the latest in news and sport. I'm Judy Augustine.
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0: Weather for Launceston, a sunny day today, 13 degrees, down to 2 tonight, mostly sunny and 13 tomorrow, and mostly sunny and 13 for Friday. Scottsdale in the northeast, sunny and 12 today, down to 3 tonight, mostly sunny and 13 for tomorrow and Friday. And St Helens in the east coast, clearing showers, 12 degrees today, down to 4 tonight, mostly sunny and 14 for tomorrow, and the same for Friday, mostly sunny and 14. 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
10: Turning the workday down and all the good stuff up. It's Afternoons with Shane.
0: Good afternoon. Welcome to the show. Shane Bryan with you. Coming up today, our 10K cash track. I'll tell you what that is a little bit later on this hour. Also, it looks like there's a bit of a storm in a teacup brewing. John Brewster was on the show yesterday, and he was talking about the extra lyrics in Am I Ever Gonna See Your Face Again. One of the previous drummers for the Angels, Buzz Bistrup, has reached out to me, and he said, I wish John would tell you the real story behind it. So I've invited him on the show today. We're going to have a chat with him. We'll find out the real story behind those extra lyrics that we all know and sing along to in concert. That's all coming up right now, though. Let's get underway with another classic Aussie artist. This is John Farnham, Age of Reason. You're on Afternoons. Thanks to Peter Lee's Real Estate, the smarter agency.

Good afternoon. Welcome to the show. Shane Bryan with you. And, of course, thanks to Peter Lees Real Estate, the smarter agency. Time to tell you what the 10K cash track is for this afternoon. Now, there's only a couple of days left. And then on Monday afternoon, we're going to be drawing the winner. So, fingers crossed, it could be you. So, what is the song you're listening out for? Well, I thought I would make it a tricky one today. So, this will have to get you really keeping your ears out for it. So, it is the Human League, and it is one of their tracks that we don't play that often called Mirror Man.

0: So when you hear Mirror Man, give me a call on 633 10 893. The first caller goes into the draw for $10,000 cold hard cash. Mirror Man, The Human League, that's the song you're listening out for. It could be coming up any time this afternoon. Stick around, coming up shortly, Daryl Braithwaite has hung up his microphone. We'll find out why. This is LAFM 7SD.
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FM, 7SD, Shane Bryan with you, and some sad news for Australian music fans today. One of the true voices of our generation stepping away from the stage, Darryl Braithwaite, Sherbet frontman, solo superstar, ARIA Hall of Fame inductee, announced that he's retiring from performance, live performance, at the age of 77. He shared the news with his fans, saying that after a lot of thought, it's simply become too physically difficult to sing comfortably. He's gone

It all started with this. Back in 1976, how's that? One of the biggest Aussie hits of the decade. Number one in Australia, number one in the UK. Suddenly, Sherbet were global. But the story actually started a bit earlier. Daryl joined Sherbet in 1970. The first single was Crimson Ships. Didn't set the charts alight, but it did kick off what became one of the biggest Australian pop runs of the 70s. After Sherbet wound down, Daryl's solo career had its ups and downs, and by the mid-80s, he'd stepped away from the charts for close to a decade. We were all wondering where he was. Now, this song actually became his biggest hit. That's the way it's gonna be, little darling. You go riding on the horses, yeah, yeah. Yeah, it's the one that lives on in every party, every sing-along. But the comeback actually started a little bit earlier. In April 1988, Daryl went back into the studio to record the album Edge, a smoother, more adult contemporary sound. It delivered four hit singles, including As the Days Go By, All I Do, and of course, this song.

That put him onto the charts. Australian radio loved it, and after years away, they embraced him. Then in 1990, the Horses took it to a completely new level. Number one, multi-platinum, and now part of Australian music DNA. Now, across 58 years, Sherbet classics, solo hits, and a voice that's been part of our generation. Today, he says thank you to his fans and the industry and everybody who's been part of that journey with him. Fellow artists like Kate Sobrano already paying tribute, saying the decision couldn't have been easy for him, and that while he'll be missed on stage, the music is always going to be there. Well, we're going to wind it back right now, before the global hits, to one of his first hits with Sherbet from the album Time Change, A Natural Progression, 1972. This is Sherbet in the early days, finding their sound. You got the gun. Thank you, Daryl, for everything that you've done.

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2: Time for a little afternoon delight. It's Afternoons with Shane. 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

0: And don't forget, you're listening out for this song for our 10K cash track. Here comes the mirror man. Says he's a people man. It's the Human League Mirror Man. When you hear that, give me a call, 633-1089-3, and you are in the draw for $10,000. The first caller goes into the draw. That could be coming up any time in the next hour or so, so keep an ear out for it. Coming up next, it's the Two Ups at Two. Thanks to Peter Lee's Real Estate, we're kicking it off with this. Kiss kicking off the Two Ups at Two next. Right now, though, time for news.
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9: 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This is your news now.
10: Good afternoon, I'm Judy Augustine. Two women have been charged with trafficking after they allegedly imported 976 grams of crystal methamphetamine and 53 grams of cocaine into the state via the Spirit of Tasmania. Police say the Risdon Vale women, aged 22 and 28, disembarked yesterday morning before they allegedly evaded police before being picked up at Moriarty. Police say the amount seized would have resulted in 9,800 individual street deals. Meanwhile, police say they'll continue to crack down on 3D printed firearms. That's after guns, parts and a 3D printer were seized in Burnie on Sunday.
11: It's something that Tasmania Police will focus on. It is something that we wish to disrupt because of the significant harm that it can have.
10: Detective Inspector Michelle Elmer speaking there. Those who commit crimes and then post about it online could soon face harsher penalties as the state government seeks to introduce new post and boast laws. Under the proposed changes, courts would be able to treat it as an aggravating factor when shared on platforms like TikTok and Snapchat and take it into account when sentencing.
12: Whether it's videoing or putting online violence in a street, fighting in a street mall, and you're videoing that and then you post it online, it's not on.
10: That's Attorney General Guy Barnett speaking there. The Federal Treasurer has welcomed today's inflation data, but admits the numbers still show the pressure on the economy from the Middle East conflict. Headline inflation has fallen from 4.2% to 4% in May, but underlying inflation, which is what the RBA prefers to look at, has jumped from 3.4% to 3.6%, the highest level since 2024. Jim Chalmers says that's to be expected.
13: We've made it clear for some time that the costs and consequences of the war in the Middle East will be felt for some time, that those costs were felt initially when it came to petrol prices. That's why we stepped in and stepped up with the fuel excise cut.
10: Australia's bird flu scare has spooked Papua New Guinea. PNG, which imports the most chicken and eggs from Australia, has slapped a ban on the goods after two birds were discovered with the H5N1 virus in WA. Federal Agriculture Minister Julie Collins has called the restrictions unnecessary. And the University of Tasmania has been internationally recognised for its work on climate action. UTAS ranked by Times Higher Education for its research, low carbon energy use, environmental education and progress towards becoming carbon neutral. It's topped the climate action rankings for the fifth year in a row, but overall has fallen in the sustainable impact ratings list from 4th to 16th.
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10: Sport News Now, and Sam Mitchell has shot down speculation linking him to coaching vacancies at Carlton and Tassie. The Hawks coach is contracted until the end of 2027, but is already in discussions about an extension.
14: No, very, very happy at Hawthorn, and there's a big difference between taking a phone call, which it's rude not to, and discussing coaching other teams.
10: And Tassie's brand new VFLW side is bringing fresh energy into this weekend's contest with the Pies in Melbourne. It follows the Devils' decisive maiden victory over Sandringham at the weekend. Gold Coast import Alicia Gordon says speaking to the other teams post-match has offered a boost to the young side.
15: They actually applauded a few of us on just like sticking at it, and they saw the potential in our team. I think it was more just they've got a bit more experience and bonding together, and in a few years' time we'll definitely be a lot more competitive, especially at the top of the ladder.
10: The men's side takes on the Lions in Ipswich on Friday. That's the latest in news and sport. I'm Judy Augustine.
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0: Weather Launceston, a sunny day today, 13 degrees, down to 2 tonight, mostly sunny and 13 tomorrow, and mostly sunny and 13 for Friday. Scottsdale in the northeast, sunny and 12 today, down to 3 tonight, mostly sunny and 13 for tomorrow and Friday. And St Helens in the east coast, clearing showers, 12 degrees today, down to 4 tonight, mostly sunny and 14 for tomorrow, and the same for Friday, mostly sunny and 14. 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
9: Check, check 1, 2. We know you love variety, and we also know that 2 is better than 1. So we've dug deep in the music library and found 2 from your favourite artists, including some you haven't heard in ages. This is the 2 Up to 2. 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

0: LAFM 7SD, this is the Two Umps, and that was Together in Electric Dreams, Giorgio Moroder and Phil Oakey, and the Human League, Mirror Man. That was our 10K cash track. It's time to go to the phones. Hi, who's this? G'day, Mitch, how are you?
1: Oh, pretty good. Can't complain.
0: Now, Mitch, do you know your Human League?
1: I certainly do. I remember it well.
0: You remember it well. Mirror Man, was that a favourite of yours?
1: It certainly was, yeah. I liked them.
0: Yeah, well,
1: they're a good group.
0: Well, you know what? They have just put you into the draw for $10,000 cash. Well done.
1: Lovely.
0: How good is that? So, well done. Now, you're in the draw. We're going to be drawing that on. So, if you get a call from me, then you could be winning that $10,000. So, good luck.
1: I'll be waiting and listening.
0: Waiting with bated breath. So, good luck. Hopefully, you will be the one that we call.
1: Oh, I hope so.
0: Awesome, awesome. Well, look, there's going to be a few more. Thanks for that. Stay on the line. I'll get your details. And, of course, there's going to be plenty more options to get into the draw over the next 2 days. So keep an ear out. Jules is going to do it all over again tomorrow morning. So keep an ear out for her from Brekkie, 6 a.m. in the morning. I don't think she'll do it right at 6 a.m., but it might be a little bit later, but keep an ear out anyway. $10,000 could be yours with the cash tracks. This is LAFM 7SD. We're going to be continuing the Two Ups very shortly.
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12: 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Because you can't kill two birds with one song. This is the Two Ups at Two.
13: 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Hey!

FM 7SD, Shane Bryan with you on the Two Ups at Two. Thanks to Peter Lee's Real Estate, the smarter agency, Anastasia there, Left Outside Alone, and I'm Out of Love before that. Now, coming up after three today, yesterday on the show, I spoke with John Brewster from the Angels, and he told me a story, told all of us a story, about Am I Ever Going to See Your Face Again? How they actually got the extra lyrics. And he said the first time he heard it was in There's No Social Media. Well, overnight, the original, one of the original drummers from the Angels, Graham Buzz Bidstrup, he actually contacted me and he said, there is another story. He said, I wish that John had have told us the truth. So I've invited him on the show after three today, around about 3:30. I'm going to have him on the show and he's going to tell us what he believes is the real story about the extra lyrics for Face Again. So, yeah, looking forward to hear his theory on it. It fascinates me, absolutely fascinating. And, of course, I've got some tickets to give away to go and see the Angels at the Country Club as well. So make sure you keep an ear out for that. Now, if you are a business in Launceston or the Northeast and you would like to win an advertising campaign, a radio advertising campaign worth $10,000, part of our LAFM and 7SD business boost. 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

0: IFM 7SD wrapping up the two ups at two, and coming up next, it's Afternoons, thanks to Peter Lee's Real Estate, the smarter agency. And next hour, I'm going to be chatting with Graham Busbistrup. He was one of the drummers for the Angels, wrote about a lot of things in his book, No Secrets. Fascinating read if you get a chance. He thinks he knows the truth behind the extra lyrics for Face Again. Well, we will see. Also got some tickets to give away to go along and see the Angels when they appear at Country Club on July 3rd. So that's coming up very soon. Keep an ear out for your chance to win those tickets. Right now, though, time for news.
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11: Good afternoon, I'm Judy Augustine. Starting with police matters, and more detail has been revealed about a crash on the East Derwent Highway, which led to the deaths of two people yesterday. The fatal collision before noon happened north of Cassidy's Road and involved a grey Mitsubishi Triton and silver Holden Barina. The occupants of the second vehicle died. Police confirming the driver of the Barina was a 20-year-old man and his passenger, a 22-year-old man, both from the Greater Hobart region. Authorities say initial investigations indicate the Barina crossed to the opposite side of the road at an angle in the moments before the crash. The driver of the Triton did not sustain any serious physical injuries. Police have seized nearly a kilo of crystal methamphetamine and 53 grams of cocaine, which they say came off the Spirit of Tasmania yesterday morning. It's alleged the drugs were brought in by two Risdon Vale women, aged 22 and 28. Police say the pair evaded police but were later apprehended at Moriarty. They now face drug trafficking charges.
12: The quantities seized yesterday could have resulted in approximately 9,000 and 800 street deals, which had the potential to cause significant harm to the Tasmanian community.
11: Detective Inspector Michelle Elmer speaking there. Meanwhile, after guns, firearms, parts and a 3D printer were seized in Burnie on Sunday, authorities say they'll continue to crack down on 3D printed firearms. A 38-year-old Burnie man was arrested and charged. To the rest of the day's news, and Tasmania could soon have harsher penalties for criminals who post their misdeeds online. Draft legislation has been released on the change, which would allow courts to take posts into consideration in sentencing. Attorney General Guy Barnett said there was a growing culture of criminals taking to social media.
13: We're sending a message that if you post and boast, it's not on, you will be punished under our laws.
11: Experts warn the interest rate outlook remains uncertain with mixed inflation figures released today. Headline inflation eased from 4.2% to 4%, thanks largely to lower petrol prices. But underlying inflation is up from 3.4% to 3.6%, the highest level since September 2024. And a Qantas aircraft is among 16 A380 airliners being inspected by Airbus after cracks were discovered. The fault was discovered within the structural beams, which forms part of the wing. The other 15 jets belong to Emirates.
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11: Sport News Now, and Hawthorn coach Sam Mitchell says Jack Gunston is battling a frustrating foot injury. The veteran will miss Friday's clash with the Giants as the Hawks take a different approach to his recovery.
14: Hurt it originally, then he was able to play, and then it just didn't bounce out of that well. So, and he's been close to playing all of the weeks that he's been unavailable. So we've had to take a step back and say, okay, let's give it a bit of time. Let's give it a little bit of different management.
11: And Chris Fagan insists the Lions remain on the hunt for a premiership three-peat. Brisbane returns from the bye, sitting eighth on the AFL ladder ahead of tomorrow's clash with Sydney at the Gabba.
15: You aim at the start of every year to put yourself in contention for finals. And at the halfway mark of the season, that's exactly where we're at. So in a sense, that box has been ticked.
11: That's the latest in news and sport. I'm Judy Augustine.
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0: Weather Belonces and a sunny day today, 13 degrees, down to 2 tonight, mostly sunny and 13 tomorrow, and mostly sunny and 13 for Friday. Scottsdale in the northeast, sunny and 12 today, down to 3 tonight, mostly sunny and 13 for tomorrow and Friday. And St Helens in the east coast, clearing showers, 12 degrees today, down to 4 tonight, mostly sunny and 14 for tomorrow, and the same for Friday, mostly sunny and 14. 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
10: Turning the workday down and all the good stuff up. 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
0: Good afternoon. Welcome to the show. Shane Bryan with you. Coming up this afternoon, we are going to be chatting with former drummer for the Angels, who thinks that he has the real story as to how Face Again got its extra lyrics added onto it. And it is a doozy. Plus, we've got tickets to give away to go and see the Angels next week at Country Club. Make sure you're listening up a little bit later on in the show. Right now, though, let's kick it off. This is Roy Orbison. You got it. Good afternoons. Thanks to Peter Lee's Real Estate, the smarter agency. Every

0: LAFM 7SD, Shane Bryan with you. This is Afternoons, thanks to Peter Lee's Real Estate, the smarter agency, and it is now time for Daily Rockstars.
1: Daily Rockstars, the songs, the bands, and the moments that wrote rock history. Let's take a look at what made today in music legendary.
0: Let's kick Daily Rockstars off with a couple of birthdays. Happy birthday to Mick Fleetwood, born in 1944. Of course, he was with Fleetwood Mac.

0: I say was because they're not touring anymore. Such a shame. Of course, he is the drummer and co-founder of Fleetwood Mac's driving force behind their global success. Also on this day in 1961, Kurt Smith was born from Tears for Fears. One half of the band's sound behind big hits like Everybody Wants to Rule the World. Speaking of hits, in 1980, Paul McCartney had a number one hit with this song. It was a big crossover hit for him with the US charts from his Wings solo era. In 1949, John Ilsley was born from Dire Straits.
1: That ain't working, that's the way you do it. Money for nothing and your checks for free.
0: He was the bass player with the band, part of their 80s dominance. Spent a lot of time in Australia with the Brothers in Arms tour. And finally, on this day in 1984, Guy McDonough passed away from Australian Crawl. He was their guitarist, part of the early 80s success for the band in Australia. Let's kick it off. A big song for them. This is Downhearted, and that is Daily Rockstars.

0: Good afternoons, thanks to Peter Lee's Real Estate, the Smarter Agency, and some sad news for the music world. That was Bruce Springsteen, Born to Run. The guy that actually kicked off his career, Clive Davis, has passed away at the age of 94. A statement from his family actually said he passed away peacefully at his home in New York on Monday, surrounded by loved ones, after a long and remarkable life of shaping the sound of modern music. Now, he wasn't a performer, but behind the scenes, few people have had a bigger impact. These are some of the people that he has helped launch their career. So we, Bruce Springsteen, of course, Billy Joel, Chicago, Santana, Whitney Houston, Alicia Keys, Aretha Franklin, Janis Joplin. I mean, that's absolutely crazy, right? He was born in Brooklyn in 1932. He started out as a lawyer before moving into Columbia Records in the 60s, where his instinct for a hit quickly made him one of the most influential figures in the business. He went on to found Arista Records in 1974, building it into one of the most successful labels of all time, and ended up serving as chief creative officer at Sony Music right through to his passing. So across his career spanning six decades, he won five Grammy Awards, was inducted into the Rock and Roll Hall of Fame in 2000, and a very moving tribute. His family said that he has shaped the soundtrack of countless lives. His impact on music will endure for generations. And when you look at the artists that he helped bring into the world, chances are one of your favorite songs exists because of him. Clive Davis, passing away at the age of 94. This is LAFM 7SD. Coming up next, we're going to be having a chat with Graham Buzz Bidstrup, one of the drummers for the Angels. He reckons he knows the truth behind Face Again.
1: 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The Angels, Am I Ever Gonna See Your Face Again? 50 years on. 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
1: Not quite knockoff, but way better than work. It's Afternoons with Shane. Proudly brought to you by Peter Lee's Real Estate, the smarter agency.

0: Hey, Shane Bryan with you. This is Afternoons, thanks to Peter Lee's Real Estate, the smarter agency. Now, yesterday we heard from John Brewster about the Angels about Face Again and where the extra lyrics came from. Now, we can't play those lyrics here on air, of course, but everybody knows what the lyrics are. I had a message from one of the drummers from the Angels. His name is Graham Buzz Bidstrup. He's got a book all about the secrets of what happened with the Angels. It's called No Secrets. We'll get to that in a minute. But he thinks he knows where it all came
1: from. Shane, how about yourself?
0: Yeah, I'm really good. Really good. Now,
1: nice.
0: You actually said that it wasn't a Mount Isa gig where it all started. It was somewhere else.
1: No, I didn't say that.
0: No?
1: No, Mount Isa is definitely the first time that the Angels heard that retort.
0: Yeah, right.
1: And Doc has confirmed that to me. He confirmed that to me, that it was at Mount Isa.
0: Right.
1: But I want to go back a year before they did that gig.
0: Right.
1: And talk about a band that Chris Bailey, former bass player of the Angels, after he left the Angels, he had a band called the Invisible Men.
0: Right.
1: The famous Nobodies. And it was him on bass, Mal Green from Split Ends on drums, and two guys from the Aliens, a Melbourne band, one of them being Jeff Stapleton, who ended up in Gangajang.
0: Yeah, right.
1: So they went up to Mooloolabah Hotel for the summer break, and they played for 5 weeks, five nights a week. And you imagine what Mooloolabah is like in summer, you know, in the holidays.
0: Yeah.
1: It's heaving with people who like to drink and they like to get off.
0: Yes,
1: right?
0: Yes.
1: So they played a song. They played songs from their various bands, you know, from the Angels, Split Ends, Aliens. Hey. And it has a call and response. No way, no way.
0: Et cetera, et cetera. Yes.
1: Et cetera, et cetera, right? And the song that they would play directly after that was, Am I Ever Going to See Your Face Again?
0: Right.
1: So you imagine Mooloolabah Hotel, 5 weeks, five nights a week, pretty much the same crowd, all drunk, all getting off. They do the song, No Way, No Way, No Way, and then they do, Am I Ever Going to See Your Face Again? And well, it doesn't take long for the very first, Am I Ever Going to See Your Face Again to come up. So somebody would go, No Way, No Way. and then somebody else another night would add, No. Well, you look on YouTube at the Angels and La Trobe University, 1979, we play that song, and there's not a murmur when it gets to the chorus, not a murmur. So in 1979, it definitely wasn't happening. We didn't hear it at any time I was in the Angels, and I left in mid-'81, and I never heard it, and neither did anybody else in the band. So it happened between sort of 1982 and when Doc heard it. The story, I tell the story in the audio book, which is, if I could put a plug in, coming out.
0: Yeah, I was going to come to that.
1: On the 30th of June.
0: 30th of June. Did you narrate the audio book?
1: I did, in my own voice.
0: Oh, wow. How long did it take you?
1: I tried to put on another voice, but they told me to use my own.
0: Oh, wow.
1: He couldn't work out whether he needed to get it, and it was the first time the band heard it.
0: Well, there you go.
1: So some of those people were at Mooloolabah having a holiday, and they came back, and every time that song would be played from then on, they'd do it.
0: Yeah, well, it's become an institution, hasn't it? I mean, like,
1: it's a noose around their neck.
0: Yeah, it has,
1: you know,
0: really.
1: Because if anyone

0: you know, is interested in a lonely night, they can go check it.
1: Yes, well, if you want to dig into that one, there is a few theories of that.
0: I won't. You can read it in my book.
1: Yep. You were part of, and that was No Secrets, yeah?
0: I've heard of that song. Beautiful.
1: Yes, so have I. It's a great song. Look, Buzz, thank you so much for joining us on the show and telling us the real story.
0: Well, I think it's the real story because it came from Chris and Jeff, who were there, and then Doc told me.
1: Now, don't forget, the Angels are performing on the 3rd of July, and I've got, if you want to get tickets, you can head over to theangels.au. I've got a double pass to give away right now. Give us a call, 633-1089-3. I'm going to take caller number 5. This is No Secrets.
0: Ask him what Throckman's name was.
1: And Buzz Throckman.
0: Ask him who Buzz Throckman was.
1: Well, you were Buzz Throckman, weren't you?
0: Yeah, well, now you've given it away.
1: Oh, sorry. Cheers, mate. See you, Buzz.
0: Okay, see you, Shane.

0: That was No Secrets, and it's time to give away some tickets to the Angels. Hi, who's this?
1: Yeah, g'day, this is Bob. How are you going?
0: Good, Bob. How are you?
1: Yeah, not too bad, thank you.
0: That's good, Bob. Do you love the Angels?
1: I love the Angels. I saw the Angels when they were kids, got an Angel.
0: Really?
1: Yes, in South Australia.
0: Well, how about that, hey? I mean, that was actually, they started as the Keystone Angels. And then, of course, the record label said, why don't you drop Keystone and just go with the Angels, yeah.
1: Just playing
0: it up. Yep, well, you are going to get the chance to go and see them again. Well done. You are off to see the Angels. Congrats.
1: Awesome, thank you very much,
0: Dad. No worries, stay on the line, I'll grab your details.
1: Okay.
0: And of course, we're going to do it again tomorrow, so make sure you're listening out and play a little bit more of my chat with John Brewster from the Angels. If you want tickets, you can head over to theangels.au and head along to any of their concerts, but of course, July 3rd at Country Club in Launceston. 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
0: We have been notified that police are at the scene of a crash on York Street where a pedestrian has actually been struck by a vehicle. York Street is currently closed at Wellington Street right now. Motorists are asked to avoid the area until the scene is cleared. Details of the injury aren't known yet, but please avoid the area, York Street and Wellington Street. 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
13: There's a serious crash in Launceston on York Street that's left York Street closed at Wellington Street. Motorists are asked to avoid the area and take an alternative route. And over in Kings Meadows, Hobart Road is busy in both directions at Bladen Street. 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I'm Mia. More traffic soon on LAFM.

Well, that's it for the afternoon show. I'll be back again tonight for the 80s at 8, and my special guest for tonight is none other than Ian Moss.

0: Mossy joins us to have a bit of a chat about Chisel and his solo stuff and everything else that Mossy's done over the years. Incredible guy. He's joining me on the 80s at 8. I'll catch you then. Thanks for keeping me company. Jonesy and Amanda's next.
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16: Good afternoon, I'm Judy Augustine. The WA government is anticipating a positive test result from a sick migratory bird as fears grow the H5 strain of bird flu could be spreading. The state has already had two positive results from birds in the Esperance region, around 7 hours away from the latest suspected case. Meanwhile, South Australia has just got word it's also got its first case. Tasmania police say investigations are continuing into the deaths of two people after a two-vehicle crash in the state's south yesterday. The collision happened on the East Derwent Highway at Old Beach, north of Cassidy's Road, before noon. Police say initial investigations indicate a Holden Barina crossed onto the opposite side of the road, crashing into a Mitsubishi Triton. The occupants of the Barina, a 20-year-old and a 22-year-old, both men died. The driver of the Triton was not seriously injured. Two women have been charged with trafficking after they allegedly imported 976 grams of crystal methamphetamine and 53 grams of cocaine into the state via the Spirit of Tasmania. Police say the Risdon Vale women, aged 22 and 28, disembarked yesterday morning before they allegedly evaded police before being picked up at Moriarty.
8: Yeah, police investigations gathered some intelligence, and as a result, the operation was conducted yesterday morning at the Spirit of Tasmania.
16: Detective Inspector Michelle Elmer speaking there. Police say the amount seized would have resulted in 9,800 individual street deals. Environment Tasmania says more than half a billion litres of improperly treated sewage was released into Tasmanian waterways across the state in the 2024-25 period. Taswater says bypass events, which is when stormwater and effluent can't be handled by the treatment plant diverting into local waterways, sometimes occurs during heavy rainfall or equipment failures. The body said reducing bypass events was a key priority, assuring they'd be less frequent with infrastructure upgrades. Environment Tasmania has released a map of sites where the sewage-tainted water was released, the Derwent River at Bridgewater, the Tamar River at Newnham and Riverside, and the South Esk River at Prospect Vale were all flagged as sites where bypass events occurred, which were only at least 75% compliant when it came to the amount of E. coli. And Biosecurity Tasmania is investigating the first detection of an invasive leaf miner species that's known to damage plant leaves and potentially lead to reduced crop growth. It's been found at a commercial grower in the state's northwest. It's known to attack crops including potatoes, lettuce, tomatoes and pumpkins.
15: Sick of feeling fat because of a bloated belly after every meal? Introducing Caruso's Bloatless Probiotic from leading pharmacies and health stores. Always follow the directions for use.
16: Sport News Now, and Sam Mitchell has shot down speculation linking him to coaching vacancies at Carlton and Tassie. The Hawks coach is contracted until the end of 2027, but is already in discussions about an extension.
17: No, very, very happy at Hawthorn, and there's a big difference between taking a phone call, which it's rude not to, and discussing coaching other teams.
16: And Tassie's brand new VFLW side is bringing fresh energy into this weekend's contest with the Pies in Melbourne. It follows the Devils' decisive maiden victory over Sandringham at the weekend. Gold Coast import Alicia Gordon says speaking to other teams post-match has been good for the young side.
18: They actually applauded a few of us on just like sticking at it, and they saw the potential in our team. I think it was more just they've got a bit more experience and bonding together, and in a few years' time we'll definitely be a lot more competitive, especially at the top of the ladder.
16: The men's side takes on the Lions in Ipswich on Friday. That's the latest in news and sport. I'm Judy Augustine.
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1: There's a serious crash in Launceston on York Street that's left York Street closed at Wellington Street. Motorists are asked to avoid the area and take an alternative route. And over in Kings Meadows, Hobart Road is busy in both directions at Bladen Street. 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
0: Weather for Launceston, it was 13 today, down to 2 tonight. Mostly sunny and 13 tomorrow. And for Friday, mostly sunny and 13 degrees. For Scottsdale in the northeast, it was a top of 12 degrees today, down to 3 tonight. Mostly sunny and 13 tomorrow. Mostly sunny and 13 for Friday. And St Helens in the east coast, it was a top of 12 today, down to 4 tonight. And a mostly sunny day and 14 for tomorrow and Friday. 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
24: Bad Amanda, bad Amanda.
2: I got to see Jonesy.
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22: What a creep.
23: I've heard them describe him as a drunken idiot.
24: Stay in school and learn school.
25: Yeah, okay.
26: Out of the way, Dobie.
27: Jonesy and Amanda, those are names that you would never forget.
28: It's showtime!
0: And good afternoon to you, Amanda.
29: Hello, how are you?
0: I've got some good news.
29: Tell me.
0: I've been cleaning out my desk. I haven't been sat there, I just thought I'd go through the desk.
29: Oh, so it's good news then.
0: It's good news. I found some chocolate while cleaning out my desk.
29: Let's share it.
0: And sometimes you always say, I could have something sweet.
29: At this time of day, I feel like a little chocky chock. What have you got?
0: Do you want even better news?
29: Yes.
0: It's cocoa black chocolate.
29: Yum, let's crack them open.
0: The Praline Collection, the best cocoa black chocolate you'll ever eat. Now I have some not so good news. It's been a while since I've cleaned out my desk.
29: Oh.
0: It's past its expiration date.
29: Couple of weeks.
0: How do you feel about best before 15th of the 11th, 2024?
29: Oh.
0: 2024. Where
29: it's,
0: are we
29: it's
0: now?
29: It's 18 months ago.
0: 18 months?
29: Open them up.
0: Should we?
29: There might be people listening to this who are saying, go for it, and others who are saying, I'm going to heave.
0: Well, they...
29: Let's have a look if they're covered in that white...
0: Gee, there's some packaging in that's the white stuff.
29: Yeah.
0: What is that white stuff?
29: That's how they should make a movie. Not about astronauts called The Right Stuff, but yeah, about the white stuff that goes on chocolates.
0: Okay. Oh.
29: Let me see.
0: Oh, there's a bit of white stuff.
29: Let me see.
0: Yeah, there's...
29: Ryan, is there white stuff? I'm on the wrong side
0: that look
29: of the desk.
0: Oh, look at that. That's well presented.
29: Oh, my God.
0: What?
29: That's mould.
0: No, that's not mould.
29: Isn't it? Yeah. I think that top left one is mould.
0: Yeah.
29: Have a look at the corresponding picture in the box and see if it says mould.
0: Where's the corresponding picture?
29: I'm joking, as if it's going to say mold.
0: Well, you know they put the...
29: Oh, it's a lovely peanut. Oh, no, the, that's mold.
0: Gee, the cocoa black people, they go crazy on the... On
29: You've
0: the,
29: wasted them. Why didn't we eat them a year ago?
0: I don't know. I think... I don't know. Yeah, is that mold? Oh, yeah. I don't.
29: Well, they are 18 months old.
0: I know we eat TikTok Tucker, but I do not... Eat off food.
29: Actually, TikTok Tucker today. Last week we made the weenie teeny. This was a martini with hot dogs.
0: Why don't we box this up and give it to Eddie and Carl? Welcome. Welcome to the team.
29: Welcome to the facilities.
0: Ryan,
29: can
0: you put that in their pigeonhole?
29: So anyway, last week we made the weenie teeny, which was hot dogs in vodka. Awful, awful. This week is one that actually, if it works, and I think it might, is a brilliant kitchen hack. I'm not making this up. I think it'll be a great kitchen hack.
0: Daryl Braithwaite announced he was retiring yesterday. It's only fitting that Daryl Braithwaite joins us on the show today.
29: Yeah.
0: And we can't do anything until we do the Fast Five. It's Jonesy and Amanda driving you home for Jam Nation.
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0: Hello, Vip. It's Junji Demanda driving you home this Wednesday afternoon. Let's get into it.
1: How fast can this thing go?
2: Faster than the speed of light.
3: Junji and Demanda.
2: Fast five.
0: When I say let's get into it, not the cocoa black chocolates that we had.
4: No, I wish we'd seen those a year ago.
0: And then you just pulled out of your desk. Yeah. The big freckle Easter
4: Every
0: egg that
4: Every Easter
0: I got
4: egg you buy me, and it's been a very nice tradition, you buy me a freckle Easter egg.
0: Mm-hmm.
4: The use-by date was last October.
0: What's going on? Why aren't we eating the chocks? Because sometimes on a Saturday I think, oh, I could go with some chocks.
4: Remember that time you put us both on team diet?
0: Well,
4: that's why I'm trying to start
0: with eating
4: the
0: those
4: chocks.
0: Big baked potatoes. And
4: we'd
0: both
4: we
0: put
4: would
0: on.
4: At lunchtime, we would go across to the shop and eat a baked potato. Yep. Covered in bolognese and sour cream.
0: Whatever you wanted. And both of us put on a little bit of condition. You look at there was a ad campaign for us back in 2006 and we're a little bit portly. A little bit. There's a picture. Remember the one where you were on top of the big building?
4: I didn't look portly.
0: No, we just, you know. Anyway, we're good now and we've got the fast five. Matthew.
4: Let's move along. Hello,
0: is in
4: Matthew.
0: Dandenong South.
5: Oh, hello.
0: Hey, Matthew.
4: It's very hard to decide to tell someone else they should go on a diet.
0: I didn't say, I just said, look, we should go on team diet because we're putting on a bit of condition.
4: You said we, but you meant me.
0: No, me as well.
4: Matthew, it's a sensitive topic, isn't it?
5: Oh, yeah, I guess it is. But, hey, by the way, the chocolate's best before, not used by. So
0: no,
5: I don't know.
0: I know. Sorry, Matthew, I heard what you said, but it says used by.
4: And like, I must say, we had a look
0: hard
4: at,
0: out.
4: And we had a look at them, and they've got sort of a greyish
0: and
4: fur on them.
0: Cocoa black. I don't know if you've ever eaten their chocolate before.
4: But they shouldn't normally be furry.
0: It's extraordinary chocolate, and I feel terrible that we've wasted this. But
4: yeah, it shouldn't be furry. But here's question number one for you, Matthew. What mountain was believed to be the home of the Greek gods?
5: Greek gods. Mount Olympus?
4: Mount Olympus.
0: Let's play Sing It Back to Me, Matt.
6: Sing it to me, sing it back.
7: Just sing it to me.
6: Sing it back to me.
4: Well, I think it's presumptuous that you call him Matt. Matthew, can you please sing the next line of this song?
6: I only want to have a good time. The best thing about being old man.
4: Go.
5: Is that prerogative to have a little fun?
0: What?
4: Wow, Matthew.
6: Prerogative to have a little fun.
0: Matthew.
4: Nicely done.
0: Very good. What was the name of the best-known border crossing between East and West Berlin during the Cold War?
5: Checkpoint Charlie.
4: That's it.
0: Have you ever been to East Berlin?
5: Yes, I have.
0: Did you go on the good times or the bad?
5: Oh, no, we went after the wall came down, so we did visit Checkpoint Charlie.
0: Yeah. And I've been there in the good times. Amanda here went in the bad times.
4: Well, I went with Beyond 2000 to East Germany. It was hugely depressing. And the most colour we saw was when we did a story in the sewage works.
0: But
4: it was a hell of a trip.
0: Didn't you fly out of West Berlin into East Berlin? Didn't that's
4: no,
0: what
4: I think
0: you did.
4: Did we?
0: Which would have been extraordinary.
4: Yeah, I think we were there a couple of years before the wall came down, and I really felt for the people in East Berlin because they had satellite TV so they could see how the rest of the
0: what
4: world
0: was
4: living, and yet it was so grim. It was just so grim.
0: Also how the wall came up. It wasn't just a big wall overnight. There was a divider.
4: But there were some families who were caught
0: overnight. There was a divider, but there was a little bit laissez-faire. Yeah, you can go in there.
4: And
0: then it became more and more hard line.
4: Yeah, quite extraordinary.
0: It's a lesson.
4: Remember the night that it came down and there was David Hasselhoff on the wall?
0: What about the poor kid that got shot a week before the whole thing came down? Anyway, history.
4: Question number four for you. A Guinness World Record for the most burning parachute jumps by an individual, Matthew, was awarded in 2025 to which action star? The most burning parachute jumps by an individual.
5: Action star. I'll go Tom Cruise.
0: Yeah.
4: Was Tom Cruise.
0: Tom Cruise. How many did he do?
4: The jumps were completed during the filming of Mission Impossible, The Final Reckoning. So using parachutes pre-soaked with fuel, which would set ablaze after he jumped from a helicopter. A helicopter?
0: Yeah.
4: Around 7,500 feet. After burning to complete disintegration, Cruise would cut away the burnt parachute to deploy a second before safely landing. Why did he have to do six? He did 16 of them.
0: Well, it wasn't one of his former wives putting a petrol on the chute.
4: Let's keep going. This one
0: 16.
4: Seems to be on fire
0: back
4: as well.
0: The director is okay, Tom.
4: Mate.
0: Come
4: the
0: on.
4: The pilot wants to go home.
0: It's getting dark. We're tired. Hey, Matthew, you're up to question number five.
4: Ooh, dramatic music.
0: Matthew, you can leave this place if you want, or you can have a crack at question five. It's up to you.
5: Well, I'll hang around, I reckon. Okay.
4: Good on you, Matthew.
0: No worries, mate. You could take on Matthew if you would like. You don't know, he might cock it up at the end. I know you're still there, Matt. It's Jonesy and Amanda driving you home for Jam Nation.
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6: Delays following a serious crash in Launceston on York Street early this evening. The inbound delays start from Lower Charles Street in Launceston and stretch all the way back to Mowbray on the East Tamar Highway at the Mowbray Link roundabout. When a child is in hospital, Ronald McDonald House gives their family a community of support, warm meals and a place to rest. Because when a child is sick or injured, family stays. I'm Mia, more traffic soon on LAFM.
7: 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We've got coffee, we've got warm food, we've got Shannon Noel. 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
7: You'd be able to do like 10 laps. 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

0: That's pretty good.
1: I feel like crying. It's beautiful. That's like Jesse's that. Song. It's beautiful.
0: What's the premise of Toy Story 5?
1: Well, I didn't want to look at it too much because I don't want to give myself spoiler alerts, but I think we know there's an
0: Where we left it in Toy Story 4, they're all heading for the incinerator.
1: Yeah, that's not where it was left. They were saved from the incinerator. It wasn't a cliffhanger.
0: I think that's where I stopped watching it.
1: Well,
0: something
1: that's
0: happened.
1: Where grown men cried during
0: that
1: scene.
0: Yeah, it was on a TV and didn't see it at the movie. I wanted to watch what happened.
1: Well, in this one, I think, and I don't want to look into it too much until I see it, but there's an iPad involved who I think might try and lure the kids away from, lure the toys away from each other.
0: What about the algorithm? Yeah, that's good.
1: So let me just explore. So the movie is incredibly, incredibly successful. Taylor Swift's that beautiful song has debuted at number one on the Billboard Hot 100. This is her 15th number one. And it's the first Pixar song ever to top the Hot 100. It's only keep up with these statistics. Mm-hmm. It's only the third animated Disney song after this one. A whole new world. Aladdin.
2: Yep. A dazzling
1: place. And I must say, I never saw Encanto, but there's also this one. We don't talk about Bruno.
0: Yeah, I know that.
1: But in Taylor Swift's first week, it pulled in around 27 million streams, 46 million radio audience impressions, they call it, and 87,000 sales. It's debuted at number one on the Hot Country Songs, and they're saying that this is sort of back to Taylor's country roots in a way.
0: It sounds true Taylor.
1: Yeah. Mm. So fabulous. I'm waiting for this song to be released as part of Disney. Crazy tasty. We're the sweetest. That's for you, Brendan. The dancing kiwi fruit. What would the storyline be?
0: Well, especially when they hypnotise the banana. What's going on there?
1: It's got appeal.
0: You know who's got appeal?
1: Darryl Braithwaite.
0: Darryl Braithwaite announced his retirement yesterday.
1: Well, his retirement from performing live. Yep. So I guess that means his retirement, doesn't it?
0: Who else is he going to talk to about this? Well, us, you fool.
1: Well, you say who else? Journalist? Well, I don't know. But he's starting with us.
0: I hope he's not on with everyone else. Anyway, Darryl Braithwaite will be joining us the next hour. It's Jonesy and Amanda driving you home for Jam Nation.
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15: 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This is your news now.
16: Good evening, I'm Judy Augustine. Papua New Guinea has walked back on a ban of imports of Australian chicken and eggs amid news the H5 strain of bird flu has been detected in WA and South Australia. Federal Agriculture Minister Julie Collins says they were quick to engage with PNG on the issue.
17: My department has just received advice from the PNG that the suspension of poultry meat and poultry products has been lifted with some exceptions, and we'll continue to work with them on this. We appreciate PNG's willingness to work cooperatively and to remove some of these restrictions.
16: An invasive leaf miner has been detected in Tasmania for the first time at a commercial farm in the state's northwest. Biosecurity Tasmania is investigating the detection as the pest is known to damage plants and potentially reduce crop yields. Police seized nearly a kilo of methamphetamine and 53 grams of cocaine, which they say came off the Spirit of Tasmania yesterday. It's alleged the drugs were brought in by two Risdon Vale women, aged 22 and 28. They now face drug trafficking charges.
18: The quantities seized yesterday could have resulted in approximately 9,000 and 800 street deals, which had the potential to cause significant harm to the Tasmanian community.
16: Detective Inspector Michelle Elmer speaking there. TASTAFE staff who were made redundant late last year are now set to face a higher tax bill. The organisation admitting in a letter it incorrectly applied tax rules and withheld too little from redundancy payouts. Opposition spokesperson for TAFE Skills and Training, Brian Mitchell, says it's an appalling way to treat people who gave years of service.
19: I've spoken to one ex-teacher who's still out of work, who has to find $5,000, and he'll have to go and talk to the ATO and go into a payment plan. Just not good enough.
16: 600 million litres of improperly treated sewage was released into Tasmanian waterways in the 2024-25 period, Environment Tasmania says. The organisation has launched an interactive map showing which rivers have been affected, among them the Derwent and Tamar rivers. Taswater says stormwater and effluent sometimes diverts into a local waterway during heavy rainfall or equipment failures. It said it was committed to reducing bypass events, which it said would become less frequent with infrastructure upgrades. And Tasmania's Department of Natural Resources has defended the action of its staff after a video emerged showing them appearing to hit Neil the seal. The department said staff were relocating Neil from a suburban road in the state's south. They said the 1,000-kilogram seal posed a risk to the community and needed to be moved on. They also said it was standard practice to use padded poles, boards and noise to encourage large wildlife to move, and it caused no harm.
20: Spend $30 or more on any fragrance order from chemistwarehouse.com.au to qualify for free fast delivery.
16: Sport News Now, and Sam Mitchell has shot down speculation linking him to coaching vacancies at Carlton and Tassie. The Hawks coach is contracted until the end of 2027, but is already in discussions about an extension.
21: No, very, very happy at Hawthorn, and there's a big difference between taking a phone call, which it's rude not to, and discussing coaching other teams.
16: And Chris Fagan insists the Lions remain on the hunt for a premiership three-peat. Brisbane returns from the bye, sitting eighth on the AFL ladder, ahead of tomorrow's clash with Sydney at the Gabba.
22: You aim at the start of every year to put yourself in contention for finals, and at the halfway mark of the season, that's exactly where we're at. So, in a sense, that box has been ticked.
16: That's the latest in news and sport. I'm Judy Augustine.
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2: There's heavy inbound delays beginning in Invermay on the East Tamar Highway and stretching all the way down through to Lower Charles Street in Launceston. Looking elsewhere, outbound delays are building in Trevelin on the West Tamar Highway. Your gift to Starlights will make hospital a happier place for seriously ill children. 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I'm Mia. More traffic soon on LAFM.
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3: Weather for Launceston, it was 13 today, down to 2 tonight. Mostly sunny and 13 tomorrow, and for Friday, mostly sunny and 13 degrees. For Scottsdale in the northeast, it was a top of 12 degrees today, down to 3 tonight. Mostly sunny and 13 tomorrow, mostly sunny and 13 for Friday. And St Helens in the east coast, it was a top of 12 today, down to 4 tonight. And a mostly sunny day and 14 for tomorrow and Friday. 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
0: Daryl Braithwaite announced his retirement yesterday. Which of all the Daryls, and we love Daryl Braithwaite, we worship
1: him. What do you mean, which of the Daryls?
0: Which Daryl? Well, because he's been around for a long time. You've got ye oldie Daryl, or common era Daryl, modern Daryl. Ye oldie Daryl.
1: Have you got any sherbet?
0: Common era Daryl. This is modern Daryl. You want sherbet? Ye oldie Daryl. Common era Daryl.
1: Oh.
0: Ye oldie Daryl.
1: I love them all.
0: What about common era Daryl? I could do this all day. Ye oldie Daryl.
1: You're going to run out, I'm scared.
0: Common era Daryl.
33: And eventually they rise, yes they rise. And
0: that's
33: they
0: a great
33: rise.
0: Song. Ye oldie Daryl.
33: Does anybody see us sit around? No.
0: You know, that's old Sid. I was just talking to Foxy, our audio producer, and he said, it's a great song, it's about a dog. I said, no, it's about the author of the song. Daryl didn't write that. It's about the author of the song's father.
1: I thought it was about a dog.
0: No, it's about, ask Daryl. My favourite Daryl song in the world is this one.
33: I've been riding on a phone.
0: Common era Daryl.
1: Well, the man himself
0: is
1: going to be joining us next.
0: DB is joining us next. It's not every day you retire from a 58-year music career, surely. It's Jonesy and Amanda driving you home for Jam Nation.
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0: Jonesy and Amanda driving you home.
1: Oh, many of us were so saddened. Everyone was saddened to see Darryl Braithwaite put this on his socials yesterday. I'd like to share this news with you all. After much thought and consideration, I've made the difficult and sad decision to step back from performing live gigs. For some time now, it's been increasingly physically challenging for me to sing comfortably. And as a result, it's taken the joy out of performing, which has always been so important to me. I've loved the 58 years of being part of the music industry. But what a guy.
0: What a guy.
1: We thought, you know, what a guy. Why don't we get
0: today
1: that very guy here?
0: Today is Darryl Braithwaite Day.
1: And here he is now.
0: The great man.
1: Darryl Braithwaite, hello.
2: Hello, how are you?
0: Well.
1: Now, Darryl, I know a lot of people would think, well, you've achieved so much, time to sit back and relax. But I can imagine this has been such a big part of your life. This must have been a very tough decision.
2: It was, Amanda. It was. It's been with me on and off maybe for 6 months. And I finally, when we were up in the Arctic on the beautiful cruise that we went on about 2 weeks ago, I thought after the third gig and last gig, we've done an encore after the horses, which we have never done, I can't remember ever.
0: Mm.
2: And the song we played was How's That, which was quite ironic. And then we finished and I went back to the cabin and I thought, yeah, that's it. I reckon I'll call it quits.
0: Mm.
2: But I guess the main thing is that I decided, you know, to step away from live singing. I guess I wasn't enjoying it as much. The joy had gone out of it.
1: Yeah.
0: And it's hard.
2: You know.
1: It's friggin' hard, I imagine. It doesn't. You don't get to choose when. Your voice just has to be there.
2: But it never used to be hard, you know, like
0: right.
2: When I started 68, 69, you used to be able to sing just, and now, because I'm a lot older, I think that a bearing on it, and I just thought, no, I can't go through this every song trying to think whether I should sing in full voice for this section coming up or in falsetto to try and save it.
1: Yeah. Your music will still be with us forever. Mm. And I think I've mentioned this to you before. My friend, when I was a teenager, had a scrapbook with pictures of Sherbet, pictures of all of you guys, alongside the dogs that you most resembled.
0: Mm.
1: And I think you might have been the Labrador.
2: Really? Lovely Labradors.
1: Yeah.
2: You know?
0: When Amanda says a friend, was that friend you,
1: no,
0: Amanda?
1: It could easily have been, but no, this was an actual friend. But that's what I mean is you have been part of our lives for as long as we've loved music, and that's not going to change. I know people won't be able to see you live, but you're still going to be the seam of music you've always been.
2: Yeah.
0: Yeah.
2: And I only, over the last 24 hours, have only realised on reading some of the comments, I thought, my God, it really does leave an impression with people. And I was flabbergasted to read some of the comments, you know, and I just thought, my God, it's so beautiful. And you forget that.
1: Yeah. Did it also leave an impression with your agent who didn't know you'd come to this decision?
2: Well, the agent, as agents are, when I told him that, because I had a tour coming up in November, December, and I said, no, we're going to have to cancel all those gigs. He said at the end of that, well, are there any that we can save?
1: Let me discuss the nature of not doing it anymore.
0: Sure, your head could be in a jar and your agent would still be saying,
1: Come on. Some electrodes into it?
0: Come on, mate. One more.
2: But, I mean, he probably was thinking, I'll try it on anyway.
0: That's what agents do. That's what's going to happen. We were just talking to Foxy here. He's one of our audio guns. And we just had a debate about the song you did, Old Sid. And I know that Old Sid is about the author's...
2: Warren Morgan,
0: and it's about his father.
2: Yep.
0: He said it's about a dog.
1: I thought it was about a dog, I must say, and Foxy thought it was about a dog.
0: And I said, no, it's about Warren Morgan's father.
2: That's correct.
0: There you go.
2: Correct. Yeah. Yep. What about a dog?
1: Not even a Labrador, Darryl?
2: Maybe a Labrador.
0: You know what?
2: When
0: you're retired, can we just talk to you? Can we just... Because you might be retired from singing, but I don't think you're retired from us. So would it be okay if we just, you know, I love having you in our life, and you've been in Amanda in my life for a long time. So can we just continue that? Just get the, you know, you might be camping around the place.
1: Can we talk to you about camping?
0: You know, where, whatever. Can we get the Daryl report?
2: Yeah, no, most definitely. And
0: okay.
1: I'm not good at camping though, Daryl, just so you know.
2: All right, okay. That sounds like James Rain. Doesn't like camping.
0: Have you ever, have you been camping with James Rain?
2: Oh, no, I mentioned it to him one time down in Tasmania. He said, what? I said, camp, and up.
0: James wants a back beach for the summer and a chalet for the snow.
1: Nice work.
0: Well, mate, you have given us so much in our lives, and seriously, we thank you. Thank you for just being you.
1: Yeah.
0: And enjoy your retirement.
1: And lots of love.
2: Okay, and thank you to your audience, too, for putting up with us and enjoying I've done.
0: That was
2: with Sherbet and Solo.
0: Mate, I'm always ready to do an introduction for you, mate. Wherever you go, I'm happy to do an introduction.
1: Even if it's at the, say, the toilet block when you're camping.
2: Oh.
1: Here's Daryl.
0: Ladies and gentlemen, put your thumbs on.
2: I remember that too, that introduction. Oh, God, yes, that's right.
0: My introductions are very good, I'll have you know.
2: I know. I'm not denying.
0: Not denying it.
2: Anyway, I think we've got a bad line now.
0: Daryl's doing an ace freely on us. Daryl.
1: Lots of love, Daryl.
0: Thank you so much, mate. You look after yourself and don't be a stranger, okay?
1: Take care.
0: It's Jonesy and Amanda driving you home for Jam Nation.
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0: Hi there, it's Jonesy and Amanda driving you home across Australia. Wednesday, the 24th of June.
1: I saw a TikTok reel that was one of the most relatable things I've seen in a long time. It's a girl just talking about your plans when you're hungover. And as she's delivering this reel, she's sort of almost heaving as she's talking.
2: Helping a friend move. Meeting up with a family friend you've never met because they just moved to your city.
3: A baby shower at 9 a.m.
2: A dinner with your estranged uncle. A family reunion, but it's the weird sort. Your adult friend is in a play. Attending a child's birthday party. Someone's graduation ceremony. Your friend's running a marathon.
0: Yeah.
1: Your adult friend is in a play. Ryan, you've got a play coming up.
4: Yeah,
1: if we're hungover, don't expect us to be there. Brendan, what's the worst thing you've had to do with a hangover? And you've done a lot. I've watched you do a lot of things with a hangover. What's been the hardest?
0: Yeah. One happened to me recently. Out of all the things, a fishing tournament.
1: Oh,
0: that's the worst
1: thing.
0: And I signed up for this fishing tournament. And I, you know, I like boats, but I'm not a big fishing guy. I couldn't be bothered. There's just too much dicking around.
1: And smells.
0: And I don't get seasick or anything like that, but I just don't. So the fishing tournament, you're hungover.
1: Are you out through, is there swell?
0: Out to sea.
1: Oof.
0: And it's bait. And it smells.
1: And sun.
0: And it's bad toilets.
1: Oh.
0: And it's just.
1: Oh, that sounds unendurable to me.
0: And, you know, and there's a lot of time for chat in between while you're waiting for the fish.
1: Oh, that sounds like a nightmare.
0: Yeah, it's not something I want to do.
1: I don't do it often, but there was, this one is still hanging around me when I was in Beyond 2000 and we're traveling through Japan. This is years and years ago. I did a story, I just remember the name of it, just called Mushroom Meat. And it was a meat substitute that was just squashed mushrooms.
0: Mm.
1: And throughout the day, I had to do about 10 pieces to camera where I ate mushroom burgers, mushroom lollies, mushroom ice cream, all variety of mushrooms.
0: Yep.
1: And then that night, because they like to show off their wonderful hospitality, you end up going to a karaoke bar and there's a bottle of gin and a bottle of whiskey and a bottle of whatever on the table.
0: Mm-hmm.
1: Then I went home and was ill in the bathtub.
0: Oh, no.
1: And everything I'd seen throughout that day was there again.
0: Yeah.
1: But the next morning,
0: yeah.
1: I had to film in a raw fish kind of, I don't know whether it was a sushi restaurant. I remember seeing raw octopus and things. I had to lie on the floor of the van that we were filming in and just eat salt and vinegar chips and just will the day away.
0: I feel for the Japanese family in that bath.
1: It wasn't a big communal bath.
0: There wasn't much room in there. There was a lot.
1: It wasn't a big communal bath.
0: Doing this
1: bath.
0: Job is hard when you're hungover.
1: Oh, yeah.
0: This
1: well, doing
0: job.
1: Any job is hard when you're
0: Long
1: hungover.
0: Long motorcycle rides are hard when you
1: But some
0: hungover.
1: Of those things that were mentioned there, like a baby shower and things like that.
0: Oh, so, making small talk with parents at a kid's birthday party.
1: Oh, yuck.
0: This is something the tribal drum will beat
1: We're
0: for.
1: Going to call it the worst thing you've had to do with a hangover.
5: Here's the deal. I've got a hangover.
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5: It means I was drunk yesterday.
0: It's Jonesy and Amanda driving you home for Jam Nation.
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16: Over in Newstead, there's southbound congestion on Alphen Road, approaching Hobblers Bridge Road. And on Goderick Street through Invermay, we've got some southbound congestion.

0: 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I'm Mia, more traffic soon on LAFM.
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1: LAFM.

0: Hello there, it's Jonesy the Mander driving you home. Worst things to do when you're hungover. You presenting on TV in Japan.
1: Yes, and doing a story very early in the morning.
0: You weren't on Takashi's Castle or anything like that.
1: No, I had to film with raw fish the morning after a big night.
0: Jeremiah Rye had a good one.
2: Checking out of a hotel.
0: Yep. And I said a fishing tournament.
1: We've had some beauties.
0: Tribal Drummer's beating for this.
3: Here's the deal. I've got a hangover.
4: Doesn't that mean you're drunk?
3: It means I was drunk yesterday.
0: Beth has joined us.
1: Over to you, Beth. What happened?
5: Hi, Jonesy. Hi, Amanda.
1: Hello.
5: So we went to the circus. My husband celebrates his birthday on what is now the King's Birthday weekend. And we always have a party, but this particular weekend, the circus was in town. So I thought, I'll do something extra. Book some tickets to the circus at 10 a.m. The following morning. So this particular night was a bit wilder than usual. We got to bed about 5:30. My husband says, well, thank God we can sleep all day. I said, well, actually, guess what? Surprise. We're going to the circus. And not only the circus, but front row of the circus.
0: And there's a lot of smells at the circus.
1: Oh, was there any audience participation, Beth?
0: Oh.
5: Yes, I got dragged up to be the clown.
1: No.
5: I was still drunk.
0: Beth. Was it the Great Moscow Circus? Because those guys are very needy with their audience participation.
5: No, it was one of those little ones that goes round to all
1: that.
0: And, you know, you got to make an effort with those guys.
1: Oh, no.
0: Yeah. Beth.
1: Oh, Beth, lucky they didn't make it go on the trapeze.
0: You know, I wouldn't book a circus any day.
1: I know, but it was a nice gesture.
0: Mm.
1: Thank you, Beth.
0: Ryan has joined us.
1: Hi, Ryan. What did you have to do with a hangover?
6: Oh, g'day, man, and Jonesy. Yeah, I had to go to birth classes the next day after a really big night out with a group of mates.
1: Oh, no.
0: And your wife or partner is in no way sympathetic.
6: No. I was getting a lot of, dirty looks from her and all the other parents that in the group were really judging me quite harshly. But it wasn't sort of this, quick birth class too. It was one of these sort of 4-hour long. They tell you every detail about the birth and don't spare sort of any details about what happens. And, I was really struggling throughout the whole thing.
0: 4 hours. Good Lord, that's longer than labour.
1: And also all that imagery of all yuck.
0: Thanks, Ryan.
1: Oh, this is exhausting.
0: Carol has joined us.
1: Hello, Carol. Tell us about your hangover.
7: Okay, well, I was a flight attendant. I had to do a 12-hour shift. Totally hungover.
1: Oh.
7: Yeah, straight from the bar onto the aircraft.
0: Oh. You've done a Denzel Washington in flight.
7: Yeah, so we'd hold the sick bags on takeoff in the back galley. We got the passengers couldn't see us, but we're actually holding sick bags on takeoff.
0: Imagine that.
1: Oh. Brilliant.
0: And every time someone dinged the little ding buzzer.
1: Oh, no.
7: When you're in a pressurised aircraft as well, your hangover is double.
0: Yeah.
7: Because there's less oxygen. So, but then we get to the next port and we do it all over again.
0: Of course you do.
1: Those were the days. Thank you, Carol.
0: No, this was just last week. And Nathan,
1: wrap it up with you, Nathan. What did you do with a hangover?
8: G'day, guys. How are you?
0: Good.
8: That's the way. I used to do floor sanding and polishing down in Phillip Island, and my boss got a job on a Saturday morning on a fishing boat docked at the pier.
0: Oh.
8: We had to sand the deck of the boat. My God, did I spend more time over the side of the boat giving them fish burley than what I did work?
0: Yeah, because the fishing boat, the deck would have been covered in burley and all sorts of...
8: Absolutely terrible. I nearly quit my job. I told my boss, that's it, I'm out. Like,
0: I can't do it. I can't do it. I just can't do it.
1: Oh, wow. I've loved these stories.
0: Thank you.
1: I've loved it. Thank you so much.
0: Instagram is coming up. And TikTok, Tucker, don't forget put our cupcakes
1: on. Imagine that. We'd have had to eat them raw. Yes, we are going to cook our cupcakes.
0: Yeah, that's not a metaphor. We're actually doing it.
1: Yep.
0: It's Jonesy and Amanda driving you home for Jam Nation.
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15: Good evening, I'm Judy Augustine. A pedestrian has been rushed to the Launceston General Hospital after they were hit by a car in Launceston's CBD. Police say the person hit sustained non-life-threatening injuries. The scene on York Street has now been cleared. Bird flu has now been detected in two states, with South Australia getting a positive result from a migratory bird found on a beach. It comes as WA has had two confirmed cases and a third that's thought to have had the H5 strain. Federal Agriculture Minister Julie Collins again assuring Australians there's no need to panic.
16: At this stage, there is no evidence of any mass mortalities. There is also currently no evidence of infection in poultry or in our agricultural production system, and there continues to be a low risk to human health.
15: Biosecurity Tasmania is investigating the detection of an invasive leaf miner species that's known to damage plant leaves, leading to reduced crop growth and yields. It's been found at a commercial grower in the state's northwest, and it's known to attack crops including potatoes, lettuces, tomatoes and pumpkins. Labor's Brian Mitchell says TasTAFE staff who were made redundant are being treated appallingly. That's as they face a higher tax bill because of the education provider, which admitted it incorrectly applied tax rules and withheld too little from redundancy payouts. Mr Mitchell said he'd spoken to one former staff member who would have to fork out $5,000 to pay the ATO. Environment Tasmania says more than half a billion litres of improperly treated sewage was released into Tasmanian waterways across the state in the 2020 24-25 period. Tazwater said bypass events, which is when stormwater and effluent diverts into local waterways, sometimes occurred during heavy rainfall or equipment failures. The body said reducing bypass events was a key priority, assuring they'd be less frequent with infrastructure upgrades. Environment Tasmania has released a map of sites where the sewage-tainted water was released. The Derwent River at Bridgewater, the Tamar River at Newnham and Riverside, and the South Esk River at Prospect Vale were all flagged as sites where bypass events occurred. And the Department of Natural Resources and Environment says a video of its staff appearing to hit Neil the seal actually showed them trying to move the beloved 1,000-kilogram creature from a suburban road. A spokesperson said in the location in the state's south, he posed a threat to himself and the community, which is why he needed to be moved on. They said he wasn't harmed and that it was standard practice to use padded poles, boards and noise to encourage large wildlife to move.
14: 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Mitre 10.
15: Sport news now, and Brisbane ramps up its push for AFL finals, resuming the season tonight against Sydney at the Gabba. The reigning premiers sit eighth on their return from the mid-year bye. Lions coach Chris Fagan says they need to earn the right to play in September.
4: We haven't really talked about finals and we're nowhere near qualifying for them, so we're just trying to win every time that we play. So it really is just that, what's next? Okay, it's Sydney. Let's do our best against them and see if we can get the win.
15: And an experienced Socceroo has been scratched from Friday's crucial World Cup clash with Paraguay.
17: Matt Leckie will be out of this game. What happens post-Paraguay will determine, you know, what happens with his rehab.
15: Assistant coach Paul Ocon confirming the Aussie forward is battling a hamstring injury. That's the latest in news and sport. I'm Judy Augustine.
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18: There's outbound delays in Trevelin on the West Tamar Highway, and over in Newstead, traffic is congested southbound on Alphen Road, approaching Hobblers Bridge Road. Looking to Launceston, York Street is congested eastbound on approach to Charles Street. 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I'm Mia. More traffic soon on LAFM.
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19: Weather for Launceston, it was 13 today, down to 2 tonight. Mostly sunny and 13 tomorrow. And for Friday, mostly sunny and 13 degrees. For Scottsdale in the northeast, it was a top of 12 degrees today, down to 3 tonight. Mostly sunny and 13 tomorrow. Mostly sunny and 13 for Friday. And St Helens in the east coast, it was a top of 12 today, down to 4 tonight. And a mostly sunny day and 14 for tomorrow and Friday. 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
32: It's showtime!
0: You know, when I was out just walking around the town this morning, I saw some skywriting. I haven't seen skywriting for ages.
1: Is the sky above your place the same as the sky above my place?
0: We share the same sky, friend. And it said, Jesus is coming. I haven't seen Christian sign writing or skywriting for some time. There was a bit of a run of it back in pre-pandemic. Actually, is that a bad sign then? Because it was pre-pandemic. Then we got the pandemic.
1: I remember seeing, just looking at the sky, it said Jesus. Mm-hmm. I thought it was going to say Jesus saves. And I thought, which team is he on?
0: Yeah,
1: because everything's World Cup at the moment.
0: Ah, right. Okay, yeah. Jesus saves.
1: Which side?
0: I just thought instantly everyone looked busy. Jesus is coming.
1: Yeah.
0: We got some explaining to do.
1: I always just think of the motion sickness, the skill it takes to be a...
0: To be a skywriter.
1: That's something you wouldn't want to do with a hangover.
0: That would
1: being
0: be
1: a skywriter.
0: Because a lot of responsibility there. You could write anything up there.
1: Do you have to submit what you're going to write?
0: I think you get in trouble if you can't put a swear up there or anything like
1: put
0: that.
1: Put a swear.
0: You can't put a swear up there.
1: It's our new radio competition. It's not like doing would you like us to put into the sky?
0: It's not like doing a podcast.
1: No.
0: You know, you won't let Carl Stefanovic go skywriting.
1: Go rogue up in the sky.
0: Coming up, remind you, me, remind Amanda, put cupcakes on for TikTok Tucker.
1: TikTok Tucker, we are making cupcakes. It was the easiest thing ever. If it works, it would be incredible. It was just the mixture of a packet mix with half a can of Coke.
0: Yep.
1: And I've made cupcakes, but they only take 15 minutes to cook. I'll put them on shortly.
0: Instagram and the fruits of Amanda's evening scroll coming up. It's Jonesy and Amanda driving you home for Jam Nation.
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0: Please welcome
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0: Hello there, it's Jonesy Demander driving you home. I was checking out your activity as I went to bed last night. You were still scrolling because it says Amanda's online.
1: I'm allowed to scroll.
0: Of course. But I just, you know.
1: I'm not taking crack.
0: But you should be going to bed.
1: The fruits of my scrolling is what keeps this show alive.
0: Well, have you got
1: Brennan?
0: Some good fruits there?
1: Let's see.
2: It's time once again for Amanda's evening scroll.
1: Just a couple of things that I saw yesterday that caught my eye. Are you a believer? This sounds a little bit like Tin Hat Tuesday. Are you a believer in the Loch Ness Monster?
0: No. No, I...
1: What do you think it is?
0: There was a time I did think it was probably there. It might have been something a long time ago, but I don't think it's ever... It might have existed, but no one's got any clear proof that it's around.
1: Yes, but, you know, this is what I think is interesting.
0: And it's just a lock. It's not like the ocean.
1: That is true, but we've managed to... With all our surveillance at the moment, we've still managed to lose an entire aircraft filled with
0: people
1: under the ocean.
0: That is true. Good point you make.
1: But a long-time Loch Ness Monster hunter has turned skeptic. He was the hunter. He was the big believer.
0: Uh-huh.
1: He has... finally said, no, I don't think so. He is now convinced people have been mistaken all along and that the legendary beast is nothing more than waves caused by boats passing through the Scottish lake. He said the sightings are caused by ship wakes. He's been trying to solve this riddle for over 50 years. He's the founder of the Loch Ness Project.
0: Mm.
1: This is a massive archive of research chasing this. He's come to believe, finally, that the monster sightings are caused by the heavy boat traffic running through the lake, which
0: yep.
1: is fueled by the cross-country Caledonian Canal that utilises the lake for the majority of its passage. He said, this is where you're going to get those multi-humped forms, which is what people often see.
0: Mm-hmm.
1: So he said that makes sense of it. And there's other phenomenon too. Nessie's long neck form is birds on a calm surface. He said the water is too cold and lacking in fish to support a creature of Nessie's purported monstrous
0: yeah.
1: size.
0: That's what I'd say if I saw it.
1: What?
0: Canal.
1: Well, we can put to bed, according to that guy. I forget to laugh. We can put to bed this important information.
0: Okay.
1: And now on to another story.
0: Ooh,
1: I saw.
0: What else
1: see if
0: got?
1: We can get a rude pun going
0: no,
1: here,
0: no,
1: Brendan. This story
0: being
1: was
0: your wingman?
1: This story was reported on. I don't need a wingman, Brendan. I'm quite happy flying this plane.
0: You've changed since you got nominated for that logo.
1: This was reported on ITV, on CBS, on CNN. This has been reported all around the news about a man from Canberra who has broken a Guinness World Record. His name is Joseph McGrail Baitup. That sounds yeah. made up, doesn't it?
0: Good name.
1: An Australian professional air conditioning cleaner and honorary town crier
0: oh.
1: recognises the world's loudest person. So I'll let him tell you in a minute how he's been going about this. But he recorded the loudest ever shout by an individual. He yelled the word now at 122 decibels. How many is that?
0: Well, I thought you were going to give me some scope, like 122 decibels, like is a 747 plane on takeoff.
1: Ryan, can you have a look?
0: Well,
1: but let's listen
0: he was just staring off in a middle distance. Now you're going to make him do work.
1: Well, let's have a
0: it's
1: listen.
0: Loud. We'll just say, can we hear
1: it?
0: Well,
1: I'd like to know how loud it is and then we'll hear
0: yeah,
1: it.
0: Yeah, okay. What?
3: Well, you do that. I'll press this button here. Loudest man.
4: Right. Oh, yay! Oh, yay!
1: That's him as a town crier.
4: Oh, yay! My lords,
0: no.
4: my ladies and gentlemen,
1: okay. Irritating.
4: Welcome to Canberra!
5: It took me 7 attempts just for one word, which was the word now, and my voice was shot. For the next couple of days as
1: for
5: well.
1: You.
5: It was husky. It was terrible. I've been winning some town crying competitions, but I thought, what can I do that's a little bit different? So I turned to the Guinness World Record book and found that there was someone that had a record about 33 years ago and she hasn't lost it. And I thought, okay, let's give that a go.
0: Oh, so this poor lady had the record. Do we have her, the lady?
6: Yeah, we do. Here it is.
0: Oh, God.
6: Okay, 120 decibels, that's like an ambulance or police siren up close.
1: Oh.
0: You'd be well familiar with that, Amanda. As you're heading home.
1: Well, that's fruits of my roundup.
0: Well, thank you.
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1: I think we should, Polly.
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12: In Kings Meadows, Hobart Road is busy in both directions at Risley Street. And over in Newstead, there's southbound delays on Alphen Road approaching David Street. Looking over to Invermay, Invermay Road is busy in both directions on approach to Forster Street. If you believe that happiness matters to seriously ill children, make a tax-deductible donation to Starlight by June 30. Donate today at starlight.org.au. I'm Mia, more traffic tomorrow morning on LAFM.
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1: 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Let Jonesy and Amanda make it better.
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0: We're having 60 seconds on the clock. 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If you can pass. 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Get all the questions right, $1,000.
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0: Sam is in Cobbity. Hello, Sam.
4: How are you, Josie?
0: I'm doing all right.
4: Amanda on your nomination.
3: Oh, Sam, thank you very much.
0: We have your support, Sam, for Amanda's tilt for the best presenter in the world of television.
4: Definitely. Why wouldn't you?
3: Thank you,
0: Why
3: Sam.
0: Wouldn't you? Well, head to tvweeklogies.com.au and follow the prompts, by the way.
3: Thank you.
0: Sam, I will say this. We've got TikTok Tucker going at the moment.
3: It smells quite nice.
0: Amanda's baking her two-ingredient cakes.
3: I do think that you may have... Jonesy wouldn't let it go. I'd put them in the little patty cake holders.

0: Jonesy demanded driving you home. That's enough of that wailing. It's time for TikTok Tucker.
1: You hungry?
2: TikTok. I enjoy cooking bacon and stop working with flow. You're making slack.
1: What are you?
3: An idiot sandwich.
2: Gonna make you go yuck.
0: We make food from TikTok and eat it.
4: Let's recap. Two ingredient cupcakes. So if you buy a packet mix, instead of having to add eggs, oil, water, butter, whatever it's requiring.
0: All that junk.
4: Milk. This is just the cake mix itself and a cup of soft drink of any choice you'd
0: today
4: like.
0: Today we're using Diet Coca-Cola.
4: Yes, this is the one that was in the recipe. Some of them have taken on some unusual shapes. I've found three that are relatively cupcake shaped, and I'm going to pass. Ryan, you take one.
0: You besmirched the good name of the Elephant Man or John Merrick.
4: I did say that some of those shapes look a little reminiscent of his face. Now, I can see that they're kind of stuck to the paper.
0: Yep.
4: Do you think this is because that's normally what the oil and butter would do?
0: Possibly. Yeah, they are kind of stuck. It looks like a... That just looks like
4: a Play-Doh.
0: Hmm.
4: No, it's just stuck. Have a bite.
0: Okay. Right. Let's see if it's any good. Oh. It's all right.
4: No, it's not.
0: No, what
4: do you think that's all right?
0: Oh, yeah.
4: It's dry.
0: It's got... You know, if you're doing time or you're on Castaway Island, it's better than eating a volleyball.
4: I think Castaway Island is a very nice place in Fiji.
0: Oh, no, I'm talking about Tom Hanks' Castaway Island, not Castaway Island in Fiji. Where you get some carver and...
4: That's really dry and horrible. I don't bother making this at all. What would you say, Ryan?
5: It's got the consistency of sand.
0: Yeah.
4: And somehow it's a bit like Play-Doh.
0: If you've got nothing left but these two ingredients in your cupboard, go for it. But we say, don't waste your time.
4: Don't waste your time.
2: TikTok, making slap, gonna make you go yuck.
4: Quite.
6: Righto, you two. That's enough.
0: We will be back tomorrow for Thursday's show.
4: You know who's on our show tomorrow?
0: Tell me.
4: Dick and Angel Strawbridge from Escape to the Chateau.
0: Well, I'm looking forward to that.
4: I am too. I love that show and I love them.
0: Also, Amanda would love your support for her run for the Bert Newton Best Presenter of the Whole Wide World TV star that you are.
4: Okay.
0: Go to tvweeklogies.com.au and follow the prompts.
4: That's
0: so
4: how
0: simple.
4: That goes. Well, we'll be back tomorrow.
0: Yeah.
4: We'll see you then.
0: Good day to you.
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15: 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On today's show, Rio spent 2 hours watching a house down the road from him being demolished. Is this a guy thing? I got so excited hearing about it. But is it a guy thing? All the women that work on the show are utterly bored as Rio was telling me about it. I was captivated. Also on today's show, we do this every Wednesday. We call it What Are the Odds? Your stories of coincidence and chance. Coming up next, a demolition story. Yeah, gripping radio. You're not touching that dial.
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0: 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Hot topic right now. One of the hottest topics of the year. Demolitions. Buildings being demolished. Is it a guy thing? Christian, it is not. My name is Lynn. It fascinates me too.
1: Right.
0: Where have you been all my life, Lynn? Massive machinery. Even it's pleasing to say massive machinery. I might just start saying that more, like tomorrow's show, massive machinery. Even if there isn't any, it's like a dog whistle to certain people to get excited about tomorrow's show. This Friday on the Christian O'Connell Show, massive machinery. Christian, it is not true. I'm a woman and I'm interested in demolition. Imagine you just tuned in right now, like, what the hell are they doing? It is not true. This is from Chrissy T. I'm a woman and I'm interested in demolition. I'm very interested in the demolition process. We had a house being demolished behind our property a couple of years back, and I was watching it from the windows upstairs between meetings over the two-day process. Well, you had, like, VIP.
1: Yeah.
0: You were in the corporate suites up there.
1: In the box.
0: Christian, not just a guy thing. They're building a new apartment complex across the road from my shop. I often get sidetracked watching them when I should be working. Christian, I've got an offer for you and the team. This is from Matthew Lloyd. My wife and I are demolishing our house in the next few weeks. Do you want to come and stream it live on the show?
1: Hell yes!
0: Yes, yes, yes! Demolition Station! Good times are here, guys. Watch the ratings raise up, not raise to the ground, hopefully. Right, they must rise up. Up and to the right. Thank you very much for that. We've got some calls here. Pam, demolitions. Is it a guy thing? Do you find it boring?
2: Absolutely not. I would be dragging my chair down there and I'd stay for 4 hours if I could.
1: Yes.
0: I love this. Welcome to the gang. Welcome to the gang. You're welcome here to the Demolition Club. Pam,
2: absolutely.
0: Thank you very much.
2: No worries, guys.
0: Monica, welcome to the show. Are you in the Demolition Club or out?
3: I am. We have a triple block being done at the moment in our street.
0: Oh,
3: and
0: stop
3: it. I just video it. I send it to my grandson and my daughter, and it's the noise. It's just lovely. It really is. It doesn't annoy me one bit.
0: Oh,
3: I just love
0: God.
3: It.
0: A tripler.
3: A triple block.
0: The trifecta,
3: yeah,
0: the Holy Cross.
3: All the trucks are going up and down the street, and the mud's everywhere. I love it.
0: Yeah, this is powerful radio, actually. Very powerful radio. All right, is anyone else blowing anything up? A large building anywhere in Australia the next couple of weeks. What I want to do is find out in the next sort of 2 or 3 months, what's the very biggest thing that has been blown up here in Australia? And then we'll send intern Pete and we will stream this live.
1: Yes, that would be awesome for some people.
0: No. The world. Now, a lot of you are saying, find the audio from when they had to, sadly, a well washed up on shore, very big, like a 9-ton, 45-foot well, washed up dead. It got beached in Oregon, Florida, in 1970s, a very famous story. They couldn't cut it up. They had to blow it up.
1: Well, that's problem solving.
0: Yeah. Have a listen to this, then. This is from the 70s.
4: It had a stinking whale of a problem. What to do with one 45-foot, 8-ton whale dead on arrival? It couldn't be cut up and then buried because nobody wanted to cut it up, and it couldn't be burned. So dynamite it was, some 20 cases or a half ton of it.
0: Oh, my word. Let's play on.
4: Our camera stopped rolling immediately after the blast.
0: Uh-oh.
4: The humor of the entire situation suddenly gave way to a run for survival as huge chunks of whale blubber fell everywhere.
0: Yeah, of course.
4: Pieces of meat passed high over our heads while others were falling at our feet. A parked car over a quarter of a mile from the blast site was the target of one large chunk. Everyone on the scene was covered with small particles of dead whale.
5: That is gross.
0: That is gross. Yuck.
5: Yuck.
0: Oh, that's rank. Can you imagine the smell of whale blubber falling from the skies? 9 tons of it.
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2: Yeah, me too. I've got goosebumps too. What an incredible story, Megan.
1: Yeah, it really was. And back in the day in the 90s, there used to be this show on Australian television called The Extraordinary. 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
2: Oh, wow. 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
1: Yeah, it's... the guy used to come on and go, The Extraordinary.
2: 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Megan, thank you so much for calling. 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
1: Oh, lovely.
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0: You're on the 80s at 8, Shane Bryan with you. That was Ian Moss, Tucker's Daughter. And what an incredible debut it was. Back in 1989, it shot to number one in Australia, stayed there 4 weeks, helping his album Matchbook become one of the biggest Aussie releases of the era. Of course, going solo came after the end of one of Australia's greatest bands. When I caught up with Mossy, I asked him leading into that solo success how the breakup of Cold Chisel actually came about.
1: What was the point when you called it quits and you said, okay, you know, that's it?
2: A culmination of things. We're talking about from 1982, just the last stand was December 83 in Sydney, Incident. Just a thing of culmination of everything. It was a little bit of a dry up in the creativity.
1: Yeah.
2: So much hard work, so much living in each other's pockets. What we really need to do is say, hey guys, let's take a hiatus and let's not call it a day. But at the time we did call it a day, and it was quite heartbreaking and scary. But saying, you know, we look back now, which we fondly call it just a bit of a hiatus, as everyone has stretched their wings and left the nest and had a crack at things on their own. Some of us did rather well at that.
0: Great to hear Mossy reflecting on those early days. Now, from an Aussie classic coming up shortly, an 80s movie anthem. This one actually had a bit of Hollywood history behind it. Berlin's Take My Breath Away. It was recorded for Top Gun, went on to win the Academy Award for Best Original Song, as well as the Golden Globe. And that's coming up next on the 80s at 8.
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doing any more live performances at the age of 77. I think it's probably time anyway. After nearly 60 years, he simply says it's become too physically difficult for him to sing comfortably, and it's taken the joy out of the performance. Of course, Sherbet gave us one of the biggest Aussie hits of the 70s with How's That? But of course, this hour, it's all about the 80s. And by the mid-80s, Daryl had been away from the charts for close to a decade. By April 1988, he stepped back into the studio to record the album Edge, a smoother, more adult contemporary sound that clicked instantly with audiences. And that album, of course, delivered a string of hits as The Days Go By, All I Do, and this one.

0: All I can say is we thank you for the incredible music that you gave us. Coming up next, a classic that actually started life back in the 60s with the Staple Singers, Respect Yourself. Kane Gang next on the 80s at 8.
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0: 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The Angels, Am I Ever Gonna See Your Face Again? 50 years on. 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Celebrating the song that's gone from a 1976 release to a full-blown Australian anthem. And yeah, you know the words.
1: 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No way, yes!
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0: with Shane is sending you to one of the best Aussie rock shows of the year. The Angels, Am I Ever Gonna See Your Face Again, 50 Years On. Live at the Country Club Showroom in Launceston, July 3. Celebrating the song that's gone from a 1976 release to a full-blown Australian anthem. And yeah, you know the words.
1: 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Am I ever gonna see your face again? No way, yes!
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7: 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Barman says, what's that? And he goes, 20 cents.
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0: 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The Angels, Am I Ever Gonna See Your Face Again? 50 years on. 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

like 10,000 spoons when all you need is a knife. 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
15: Good morning, I'm Ebony Applett. A pedestrian's being treated at the Launceston General Hospital after they were struck by a vehicle on York Street yesterday afternoon. It's understood their injuries are non-life-threatening. The area was closed for several hours and investigations are ongoing. Anyone who witnessed the crash yesterday afternoon or may have dashcam footage is asked to contact police. Meantime, police have seized nearly a kilogram of crystal methamphetamine and more than 50 grams of cocaine, which they say came off the Spirit of Tasmania on Tuesday morning. It's alleged the drugs brought in by two women from the state south, aged in their 20s. Police say the pair evaded officers but were later apprehended on the northwest coast. They're now facing drug trafficking charges.
16: The quantities seized could have resulted in approximately 9,000 and 800 street deals, which had the potential to cause significant harm to the Tasmanian community.
15: Tasmania Police Detective Inspector Michelle Elmer there. Tasmania could soon have harsher penalties for criminals who post their misdeeds online. Draft legislation's been released on the change, which would allow courts to take posts into consideration in sentencing. Attorney General Guy Barnett says there is a growing culture of criminals taking to social media.
17: We're sending a message that if you post and boast, it's not on. You will be punished under our laws.
15: And a northern-based wine producer has been named as a finalist for Winery of the Year in a prestigious national competition. House of Arras, based at Pipers River, the only northern finalist, three other Tasmanian wineries, as well as a winemaker, rounding out our state's nominations. We're the equal third most represented region on the national shortlist, equal to the Hunter Valley in New South Wales and behind Adelaide's McLaren Vale and Melbourne's Yarra Valley. The tasting team from Halliday reviewed more than 7,500 wines from more than 1,000 wineries across the country to finalise the shortlist. Award winners will be announced in August. Your look at the day's national news and sport are next.
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19: Good morning, I'm Brit Aylin. Australia's top spy says the current probable terror threat level doesn't reflect the full picture, warning the risk has heightened in the wake of the Bondi attack. ASIO boss Mike Burgess has revealed that 14 major terror plots have been thwarted since last December, with a number of extremists and foreign-backed groups on the agency's radar. The head of the UN's nuclear agency says Iran has agreed to inspections of its enrichment sites, although Rafael Grossi says there's still no timeline on when they will take place.
20: Whether this happens the day after tomorrow or in 1 week or in 10 days, it's important but not essential.
19: And France has recorded its first case of Ebola after the disease was detected in a doctor who had flown back from the Democratic Republic of the Congo. It's also the first infection from this current outbreak to have been confirmed outside of the African continent.
14: Sick of feeling fat because of a bloated belly after every meal? Introducing Caruso's Bloatless Probiotic from leading pharmacies and health stores. Always follow the directions for use.
19: In sport, the Socceroos are nudging the PM to let fans unite at lunchtime tomorrow for their World Club clash with Paraguay. The Aussies can advance to the round of 32 with a win or draw in San Francisco. Assistant coach Paul Okon hoping the whole country will be cheering them on.
21: Well, we were expecting that our Prime Minister, Mr. Albanese, would give everyone a day off so people didn't need to scramble to find a TV set wherever they can to watch it.
19: In AFL, the league set to limit how much contact training the clubs can do from next season, following a similar move from the NRL in a bid to reduce the risk of serious head knocks. However, the exact time limit is still up in the air. And round 16 begins tonight at the Gabba with the Lions at home to the Swans. The hosts of rushback defender Ryan Lester, while Errol Golden and Tom McCartan return for Sydney.
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22: Pretty quiet start to the morning on our roads. Wellington Street has a little bit of traffic in the CBD on approach to Brisbane Street. Same applies to Brisbane Street except approaching Bathurst Street. And our major arterials inbound and outbound are looking stunning as you would expect for this time of the morning. Want that big deal feeling? You can this Prime Day with big savings on beauty, fitness, fashion and more. You'll feel like a big deal. Don't miss Prime Day, July 7 to 13. I'm Cam. More traffic soon on LAFM.
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23: Good morning. Mostly sunny for the next few days for Launceston. Today, heading for a top of 13, 12 the top tomorrow, and Saturday, still sunny, but a bit of fog in the morning and heading for 12. Mostly sunny right through till Saturday for Scottsdale and the northeast. Today, heading for 13, 12 the top tomorrow, and also for Saturday. St Helens and the east coast, also mostly sunny right through till Saturday, which is looking good for the weekend. 14 the top today, heading for 13 tomorrow, and 13 as well for Saturday. Right now in Lonnie it's 5, in Scottsdale it's 8, and in St Helens it's 7. 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My throat's a little bit dry. No, another coffee will do. It is Jules in for BJ. She's on holidays for a couple of weeks, and I've got another 10K cash track to share with you very, very soon. We've only got today and tomorrow to get your name in the draw to hopefully win $10,000 at the end of the month. It's 6:07 with Susie and Chris now. I love it.

0: right, that is Billy Joel. It's 6:15. You got Jules in for BJ. And, of course, Billy Joel, he's had a huge career, but how did that career start?
1: When I was in third grade, I got up on the stage and I did my Elvis Presley impression. And I sang Hound Dog. And the girls in the fourth grade started screaming. And I said to myself, there's something going on here. This is kind of cool if the girls in the fourth grade are screaming for a kid in the third grade.
0: Uh-huh. He worked it out pretty quickly, that is for sure. Now, this May and June, LAFM is spreading a little Lonnie love, celebrating the local businesses that help make our city what it is. And each Friday, BJ has been doing a shout-out to a Love Lonnie Passport participating business. So that'll be me tomorrow. You can check out all the participating businesses by going to launcestoncentral.com.au, and you can access the digital passport while you're there. 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Thanks to Launceston Central. 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It's 6:16.
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0: 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How are you doing? 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
10: Good morning, I'm Ebony Ablett. Coming up in your national news this half hour, France records its first ever case of Ebola as the disease is found outside of Africa for the first time. But first, in your local news, the way Tasmania Police handles serious allegations against its officers will go under the microscope at a state-run inquiry. The inquiry will investigate how effective the system is for responding to allegations of misconduct, including sexual misconduct and family violence. It will also look into the state government's and Tasmania Police's response to allegations of child sexual abuse against deceased paedophile officer Paul Reynolds, who received a state funeral. The committee has begun work on the inquiry and says it is committed to a trauma-informed approach at all times. TAS TAFE staff who were made redundant late last year are now set to face a higher tax bill. The organisation admitting in a letter it incorrectly applied tax rules and withheld too little from some redundancy payouts. Opposition spokesperson for TAFE Skills and Training, Brian Mitchell, says it's an appalling way to treat people who gave years of service to the organisation.
11: I've spoken to one ex-teacher who's still out of work, who has to find $5,000, and he'll have to go and talk to the ATO and go into a payment plan. Just not good enough.
10: The government says TAS TAFE has contacted affected individuals and apologised for the error. And the deadline for feedback on a controversial new artificial intelligence centre slated for the Bell Bay area has officially been extended. The development application on behalf of tech company Firmus, now open on the Georgetown Council website. Feedback date extended from the 29th of June until the 14th of July. A change.org petition calling for the data centre to not go ahead has received almost 4,000 signatures. Firmus are building a data centre at St Leonard's currently and are looking to build another in the northwest.
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13: Morning, I'm Britt Aylin. Sydney and Melbourne will lead a downturn in the property market over the next year, while growth in Brisbane, Perth and Adelaide is expected to slow. That's according to the latest outlook from Domain. Chief Economist Nicola Powell says the rising rates have played a role and she expects the government's housing tax reforms to also affect the market.
14: I think what we've got at the moment are investors are just waiting. It will change decisions around investing in housing. Ultimately, it makes investing in housing less attractive.
13: Ebola has spread beyond Africa, with the first case detected outside of the continent since the outbreak was declared last month. A doctor who'd returned to France from the Democratic Republic of the Congo has tested positive to the virus, but is believed to be in a stable condition. And Papua New Guinea has backed down from a threat to ban Australian chicken and poultry as a result of the H5 strain of bird flu making its way to our country. A third case has been confirmed, this time in South Australia, while it's believed a bird that died at Dunsborough in WA also had the virus.
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13: In sport, Brodie Miacek's broken his silence after fracturing his neck in the King's Birthday clash with Collingwood. The Melbourne forward reliving the frightening tackle that silenced the MCG crowd.
15: Massive crack when I hit the ground. Lost feeling in pretty much most of my body. The worry kicked in there and I remember yelling out saying that I needed some help. Once I started to sort of get feeling back, first started to come back in my hips.
13: Speaking on D's TV there. And we've got six games at the FIFA World Cup today. Canada and Switzerland currently in action while Qatar is facing Bosnia. Scotland meets Brazil from 8 a.m. alongside Morocco and Haiti. While later on, South Africa will be up against South Korea and Mexico will battle Czechia. That's the latest in news and sport. I'm Britt Aylin.
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16: Already some early birds getting the worm on Brisbane Street on approach to both Bathurst and Wellington Street. Also on York Street from George Street to Charles Street, a little bit of congestion. Our major arterials continue to look magnificent in and out of the CBD. 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I'm Cam. More traffic soon on LAFM.
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12: LAFM's three-day forecast.
0: Mostly sunny today for Launceston. We're heading for a top of 13. Mostly sunny in 12 tomorrow. Fog then sunny for Saturday with a top of 12 once again. Mostly sunny right through till Saturday for Scottsdale in the northeast. Today a top of 13 and then 12 tomorrow and also Saturday. St Helens in the east coast, mostly sunny right through till Saturday as well. Today a maximum of 14. 13 the top tomorrow and same again for Saturday. Right now in Lonnie, it's 5. In Scottsdale, it's 8, and in St Helens, it's 7. 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Get the best night's sleep at the best price, 40 Winks Launceston. I'm going to share with you the 10K cash track to listen out for next. 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

FM and 7SD. That is Frankie Valli in Greece. It's 6:45. You got Jules in for BJ, and I need to share with you the track to listen out for. The 10K cash track is this particular song.

0: 0893. The first caller through goes in the draw to potentially win $10,000. We've got today and tomorrow to get more people into the draw. And then Monday is the day where Shane from the Afternoons will be giving someone, some lucky person, a call and letting them know they're $10,000 richer. So keep listening for Dragon, April Sun in Cuba. It's 14 to 7.
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0: Man, 7SD, great song. I've got that one on vinyl single. And a lot of other ones as well. That is Sarah from Starship. It's 2 to 7. You got Jules in for BJ, who's on holidays for a couple of weeks. And keep in mind, just after 8, I'll be doing the celebration shout-outs. If you know someone who is celebrating a birthday or whatever, let me know by going to LAFM or 7SD.com.au. And keep in mind as well, everyone who gets a celebration shout-out during the week goes in the draw to win a $100 country club voucher. We've got all the news on the way. Guess the grab's on the way as well. Your chance to win a double pass to Village Cinemas.
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11: Good morning, I'm Ebony Ablett. Coming up in your national news this hour, two federal Till MPs launch a new political party. First, though, in your local news, a government committee will examine Tasmania Police's responses to allegations of officer misconduct. The parliamentary inquiry will examine the adequacy of systems, processes and oversight arrangements for responding to allegations of serious misconduct within Tasmania Police, the culture in relation to those matters, and examine the response from both police and the Tasmanian government in relation to disgrace. Former officer Paul Reynolds. Greens leader Rosalie Woodruff says her party will work with other committee members to ensure the inquiry identifies past failures and mistakes and recommends measures to ensure lasting change into the future that's been called for by victim survivors.
12: To learn and to understand and to look at other jurisdictions and understand what measures ought or need to be taken for Tasmania Police to improve in the future so concerns that are raised won't happen again.
11: Meanwhile, those who commit crimes and then post about it online could soon face harsher penalties as the state government seeks to introduce new post and boast laws. Under the proposed changes, courts would be able to treat it as an aggravating factor when shared on platforms like TikTok and Snapchat and take that into account when sentencing.
3: Whether it's videoing or putting online violence in a street, fighting in a street mall, and you're videoing that and then you post it online, it's not on.
11: That's Attorney General Guy Barnett speaking there. And Piper's River Winery House of Arras has been shortlisted for Winery of the Year in the prestigious Halliday Wine Companion Awards for 2027. Three other Tasmanian wineries and one winemaker representing our state in the competition. The shortlist coming after the Halliday team tasted more than 7,500 wines from 1,033 wineries across the country. Winners will be announced on the 19th of August.
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13: Good morning, I'm Brit Aylin. The head of ASIO says he's gravely concerned that Australia's terror threat is worsening after the Bondi attack, while warning an Iran-aligned group could be linked to plots for assassinations and firebombings in our country. Mike Burgess believes the current probable threat rating doesn't capture how volatile things have really become. France has recorded its first case of Ebola after the disease was detected in a doctor who'd flown back from the Democratic Republic of the Congo. It's also the first infection from this current outbreak to have been confirmed outside of the African continent. A soldier remains in hospital this morning after being injured at Holsworthy Barracks. The ADF member was reportedly hurt during a training exercise. And Community Strong Australia, that's the name of our nation's newest political party. Sydney's Teal Independents, Zali Stegel and Allegra Spender are its first two members.
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13: In sport, changes are likely for the Socceroos ahead of tomorrow's crucial World Cup clash with Paraguay. Australia needs a win or draw to guarantee its place in the round of 32. Assistant coach Paul O'Conn says they'll have a clearer picture of the starting 11 after today's final training session.
15: Would be surprised if there weren't any changes. How many? That's still up in the air. Is the starting lineup already decided? No, not yet.
13: In AFL, the league set to limit how much contact training the clubs can do from next season, following a similar move from the NRL in a bid to reduce the risk of serious head knocks. However, the exact time limit is still up in the air. And round 16 begins tonight at the Gabba with the Lions at home to the Swans. The hosts have rushed back defender Ryan Lester, while Errol Gulden and Tom McCartan return for Sydney. That's the latest in news and sport.
9: LAFM, real-time traffic.
16: Hobart Road is starting to struggle outbound after Relbia Road. In Relbia, the intersection of Hobart Road and Kings Meadows Link sees plenty of traffic building in all directions. In Kings Meadows, Brisbane Street is surprisingly heavy between George and Tamar Street, and our major arterials are not surprisingly heavy. They are looking lovely in and out of the CBD. 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
17: Good morning. Mostly sunny today for Launceston. We're heading for a top of 13. 12 tomorrow, mostly sunny again. Fog then sunny for Saturday and a top of 12. That's for Lonnie. For Scottsdale in the northeast, mostly sunny. 13 the top today. In fact, mostly sunny right through till Saturday. Heading for 12 tomorrow and also Saturday. Mostly sunny right through till Saturday for St Helens and the east coast as well. Today a top of 14 and then 13 tomorrow and also Saturday. Right now in Lonnie, it's fine. 5. In Scottsdale, it's 8. And in St Helens, it's 7. 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Get the best night's sleep at the best price. 40 Winks, Launceston. And by the way, the 10K cash track to listen out for is April Sun in Cuba from Dragon. When you hear that song, you need to give me a call, 6331-0893, and we'll put you in the draw to potentially win $10,000. And Shane is the lucky ducky who gets to ring the winner next Monday. So we've only got today and tomorrow to get a few more people in the draw. Listen out for Dragon, April Sun in Cuba. It's Poison now, LAFM and 7SD.

0: LAFM and 7SD. That is Poison and nothing but a good time. It is 12 past 7. You got Jules in for BJ for brekkie.
1: It's time to guess the grab. Thanks to Village Cinemas Launceston.
2: Okay, let's do this.
0: Yeah, work out what this movie is.
3: Well, ever since I was a lad, I've had this dream. A dream that I now, finally, have a chance to fulfill.
4: And that is?
3: To travel to the centre of Australia, climb King's Canyon as a queen, in a full-length Gautier sequin, heels and a tiara.
0: I wonder what that movie is. If you'd like to win a double pass to Village Cinemas, call me now, 6331-0893, with the Backstreet Boys. Oh, yeah, at 13 past 7.

0: LAFM and 7SD with the Backstreet Boys. At 16 past 7, you got Jules in for BJ.
1: It's time to guess the grab, thanks to Village Cinemas Launceston.
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3: Well, ever since I was a lad, I've had this dream. A dream that I now, finally, have a chance to fulfill.
4: And that is?
3: To travel to the centre of Australia, climb King's Canyon as a queen, in a full-length Gautier sequin, heels and a tiara.
0: LAFM, who am I talking to?
5: It's Carolyn.
0: How are you, Carolyn?
5: I'm very good today, thank you.
0: That is good. What's the movie?
5: Priscilla, Queen of the Desert.
0: Of course it is. What a brilliant movie it is.
5: It is.
0: Carolyn, you can get along to Village Cinemas with a friend. You've got a double pass. Good on you.
5: Thank you very much.
0: And we'll do it all again tomorrow just after 7. Thanks to Village Cinemas. It's 17 past 7.
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14: Hi, it's Jamone here, and I'm bringing my new show to you. 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Barman says, what's that? And he goes, 20 cents.
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0: LAFM and 7SD. A bit of Daddy Cool there for you. It is 25 past seven. You got Jules in for BJ, who's on holidays for a couple of weeks. And after nine, I'll still be on for a little bit longer because we've got the classic super set, and it is four songs, one common theme. As soon as you work out what that theme is, you need to call me 633 10 893, and as long as you're correct, you go in the draw to win $100 at the end of the week, all thanks to Randall Heating. So that is back after 9 o'clock this morning. Good luck, okay? It's a lot of fun as well, and hey, it'd be nice to win $100 as well. We've got all the latest news next at 26 past seven.
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10: Good morning, I'm Ebony Ablett. A pedestrian is being treated at the Launceston General Hospital after they were struck by a vehicle on York Street near Woolworths yesterday afternoon. It's understood their injuries are non-life-threatening. The area was closed for several hours for police investigations, which are ongoing. Anyone who witnessed the crash yesterday afternoon and may have information that could assist or who has dashcam footage is asked to contact police. People who commit crimes and post about it online could soon face harsher penalties in the justice system. The state government releasing draft legislation which would allow courts to consider posting and boasting online as an aggravating factor in sentencing. Tasmania's Attorney General Guy Barnett says there's a growing culture of criminals taking to social media to show off.
11: We're sending a message that if you post and boast, it's not on, you will be punished under our laws.
10: It comes as authorities reveal nearly a kilogram of crystal methamphetamine has been seized after it arrived on the Spirit of Tasmania. It's alleged the large quantity of drugs, as well as a smaller quantity of cocaine, was brought into the state by two women in their 20s from the state south. Tasmania police allege the pair evaded officers but were later apprehended on the northwest coast. They'll face drug trafficking charges in court at a later date.
12: The quantities seized could have resulted in approximately 9,000 and 800 street deals, which had the potential to cause significant harm to the Tasmanian community.
10: Detective Inspector Michelle Elmer speaking there. And more than 2,000 people have now signed a petition hoping to save Boggs Brewery from closing in Launceston. Posted online by the union representing workers, it initially sought 500 signatures, that now extended to 5,000. The UWU wants to see the brewery and brand sold to someone who'll brew Boggs in Tasmania. Owner Lyon saying it had explored all opportunities before making the decision to move production to the mainland.
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0: Morning, I'm Britt Aylin. The Albanese government's amendments to negative gearing and capital gains tax are expected to pass Parliament today. It's after a deal was made with the Greens earlier this week. The bill includes the abolishment of negative gearing for established properties. The country's top spy says he's gravely concerned that Australia's terror threat is worsening in the wake of the Bondi attack. ASIO Chief Mike Burgess believes the current threat level of probable doesn't really capture how volatile things have become.
14: And when an Australian is killed at the hands of a foreign government on Australian soil, we will be shocked, but we should not be surprised.
0: And Teal Independent Sally Stegall and Allegra Spender have announced a name for their new political party. It's called Community Strong Australia and has been created in a bid to destabilise the two-party system and grab disaffected One Nation voters. But it still needs to be accepted by the Australian Electoral Commission, meaning it could still be another 3 or so months before the party is made official.
1: Get the jump on your next project with the mighty helpful team at Mitre 10 and check Mitre 10 socials for the latest offers and updates. That's mighty helpful, Mitre 10.
0: In sport, Brisbane's ramping up its push for the AFL finals, resuming the season tonight against Sydney at the Gabba. The reigning premiers are currently sitting eighth on their return from the mid-year bye. And Lions coach Chris Fagan says they need to earn the right to play in September.
15: We haven't really talked about finals and we're nowhere near qualifying for them, so we're just trying to win every time that we play. So it really is just that, what's next? Okay, it's Sydney. Let's do our best against them and see if we can get the win.
0: Meantime, Swans star midfielder Errol Goulden will return from an injured shoulder tonight for his first game since round one. And Bernard Tomic has suffered a straight sets defeat to fellow Aussie Chris O'Connell in the Wimbledon qualifying. Tristan Schoolcate and Dane Sweeney have also advanced to the next stage. That's the latest in news and sport. I'm Britt Aylin.
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16: Hobart Road is not looking great inbound through Relbia. It does clear up through Youngtown until its intersection with Kings Meadows Link, which has the usual congestion building left, right and centre. Brisbane Street is bumper to bumper in the CBD from Bathurst to Wellington Street. I cannot speak highly enough of our major arterials. They are all looking sensational. Bowel cancer is Australia's deadliest cancer for people aged 25 to 54. It's important you know the red flag, signs and symptoms. Visit bowelcanceraustralia.org. I'm Cam. More traffic soon on LAFM.
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0: Hello there. Mostly sunny today for Launceston. We're heading for a top of 13. A low tonight of 2. 12 tomorrow, mostly sunny once again, and fog then sunny for Saturday and 12. Mostly sunny right through till Saturday for Scottsdale and the northeast. Heading for 13 today, a low tonight of 3. 12 the top tomorrow, and same again for Saturday. Mostly sunny right through till Saturday for St Helens and the east coast today, a top of 14. A low tonight of 3. 13 the top tomorrow and also for Saturday. Right now in Lonnie, it hasn't moved anywhere. It's 5. In Scottsdale, it's 8. And in St Helens, it's 7. 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And listen to us anywhere, anytime on the free iHeart app. It's 24 to 8. You got Jules in for BJ. Remember the 10K cash track to listen out for this morning, or right now, or very soon anyway, is April Sun in Cuba from Dragon. Be the first caller through when you hear that song, 6331-0893, and we'll put you in the draw to hopefully win $10,000 at the end of the month. And Shane will be the person giving that lucky person a call on Monday. And it'd make you really happy, wouldn't it? Pharrell Williams now.

0: LAFM, who am I talking to?
1: Oh, g'day, Jules. It's Vincent here.
0: How are you, Vincent?
1: Oh, not bad, thanks.
0: That's good. Do you know you're the first caller through, so well done.
1: Oh, cheers. That's lovely.
0: I know. Nice. It means you can relax now and also know that you're in the draw to maybe winning $10,000. Shane will be calling the winner on Monday.
1: Oh, well, fingers crossed.
0: And it could be you. What would you spend $10,000 on, Vincent?
1: Oh, I'd pay some bills.
0: I think we've all got that, haven't we? Would you go on a holiday as well? That seems to be what everyone else wants to do.
1: If there's any left over, that would be nice.
0: Yeah, good on you, Vincent. Good luck.
1: Thanks so much, Jules. Yeah, have a good one. Cheers.
0: You are welcome. Now, we might have another one to throw in before I get off as well. I'll let you know very soon. I'm going to catch up with Anya from Lifeblood Tasmania very soon. It is 7:45. You got Jules in for BJ.
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0: LAFM and 7SD, Evie Brickell and What I Am. It is Jules in for BJ at 7 to 8. And time to catch up with Anya from Lifeblood Tasmania. How are you today, Anya?
1: I'm great, Jules. Thanks. How are you?
0: Oh, look, I'm pretty good. Now, Lifeblood quite often calls for people with different blood types, but hopping onto the Lifeblood supply tracker, I can see that we really need O negative blood. Why is that?
1: That's right, Jules. O negative is often called the universal blood type, and that's because it can be safely given to almost anyone, especially if they're in an emergency and there isn't the time to match the patient's blood type. So it's absolutely critical in trauma situations like in car accidents or even in major surgeries or when the patient's blood type is not known. And for anyone who isn't aware, our blood supply tracker actually shows live updates of the blood supplies nationally as well as state-based. And so we know that people are more likely to give blood if they know that their blood type is needed. So we really encourage people to use that tool. They can simply search blood supply.
0: And why is there such an urgent need for O negative donors right now?
1: That's because O negative only makes up about 7% of the population, but it's used far more than that, as I said, especially in emergencies. So supplies can drop quite quickly. And so when we see hospital demand or we see fewer donations coming in, typically it's the O negative stocks that are the first to show that that pressure on them. So that's why we're really calling for those donors to step up.
0: Okay, so who can donate O negative blood and how can people find out what their blood type is?
1: So people with O negative blood are the only ones who can give that blood, but we really encourage anyone to donate regardless of their blood type because all blood types are always needed. In Tasmania, we also need people of O positive blood as well as A blood type donors to give.
0: Yep.
1: And if people are not sure of what their blood type is, when you come in to donate for the first time, Lifeblood will test it and tell you. So that's a great way to find out what your blood type is.
0: So, and for people who can't donate the O negative, they can still help, obviously.
1: Absolutely. All blood types are needed every single day. And there are also other things that you can donate, like plasma. Mm. Plasma is actually the most needed donation type in Australia. So even if you don't have O negative blood, you could always make a really big difference by giving plasma.
0: And how do we make a booking?
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0: Fantastic, Anya. Thank you so much. I hope you get more donors. Have a great week.
1: Thanks so much, Jules.
0: Yes, if you can pull your sleeves up, please do so. It is 4 to 8. We've got all the latest news on the way. Not too far for the celebration shout-outs as well. If you know someone who is celebrating a birthday or whatever, let me know at LAFM or 7SD.com.au. And everyone who gets a celebration shout-out goes in the draw to win a $100 Country Club voucher. News is next.
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12: Good morning, I'm Ebony Applett. Coming up in your national news this hour, Australia's top spy reveals terror concerns. First, though, in your local news, it's been revealed some TasTAFE staff who were made redundant right before Christmas last year will feel an extra hit at tax time. Some impacted staff receiving letters from the organisation stating incorrect tax rules were applied to their payouts with too little tax withheld. Opposition spokesperson for TAFE Skills and Training, Brian Mitchell, says he's spoken with impacted staff who are now extremely stressed about tax bills, calling it an appalling way to treat people who gave years of service to the organisation.
13: I've spoken to one ex-teacher who's still out of work, who has to find $5,000, and he'll have to go and talk to the ATO and go into a payment plan. Just not good enough.
12: The government says TasTAFE has contacted affected individuals and apologised for the error. The way Tasmania Police handles serious allegations against officers will go under the microscope at a state-run inquiry. The government committee will investigate how effective the system is for responding to allegations of misconduct, including sexual misconduct and family violence. It will also look into Tasmania Police and the state government's response to allegations of child sexual abuse against deceased pedophile officer Paul Reynolds, who received a state funeral. The committee says it's committed to a trauma-informed approach at all times. And the deadline for feedback on a controversial new artificial intelligence data centre slated for the Bell Bay area has officially been extended. The development application on behalf of tech company Firmus, who are seeking to establish a facility on the site of the old pulp mill, has been extended on the Georgetown Council website. Feedback initially closing this coming Monday, now open until July 14th. An online petition calling for the data centre to not go ahead has already received almost 4,000 signatures after a meeting was held over the weekend, seeing dozens of concerned locals attend. Firmus are currently building a data centre at St Leonard's, also looking to build another at Wesley Vale in the northwest.
11: Thanks to the Newstead Hotel. Great food, live tunes and good times. Your local always. Dine in or grab takeaway. The choice is yours at Newstead Hotel.
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14: Morning, I'm Britt Aylin. The federal government's considering the need to reassess our current terror threat structure following a stark warning from the nation's top spy. ACO boss Mike Burgess says Australia's threat level of probable doesn't accurately reflect reality, but we're not yet at the next level of expected. Home Affairs Minister Tony Burks told the ABC it's something they're looking at.
15: Once you're at probable, the next official ratcheting up is expected, where you have a very specific event that you have intelligence about that is about to occur. And we are not at that point.
14: And Sydney and Melbourne will lead a downturn in the property market over the next year, while growth is expected to slow in Brisbane, Perth and Adelaide. That's according to the latest outlook from Domain. Chief Economist Nicola Powell says rising rates have played a role, and she expects the government's housing tax reforms will also be a factor.
16: I think what we've got at the moment are investors are just waiting. Ultimately, it makes investing in housing less attractive.
17: Sick of feeling fat because of a bloated belly after every meal? Introducing Caruso's Bloatless Probiotic from leading pharmacies and health stores. 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
14: In sport, Brody Majacek admits he feared the worst when he fractured his neck in the King's Birthday clash. The Melbourne forward landed headfirst on the MCG turf during a tackle against his former club Collingwood, telling Dee's TV he heard a massive crack before losing feeling.
18: I played out scenarios in my head pretty quickly of what life would be like and what life would be like with a family as well.
14: And the Socceroos are nudging the PM to let fans unite at lunchtime tomorrow for their World Cup clash with Paraguay. The Aussies can advance to the round of 32 with a win or draw in San Francisco.
19: Well, we were expecting that our Prime Minister, Mr. Albanese, would give everyone a day off so people didn't need to scramble to find a TV set wherever they can to watch it.
14: Assistant coach Paul O'Conn there.
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20: The Tasman Highway is a little slow outbound through Waverley and St. Leonard's. Charles Street is very busy north and southbound, approaching the Canning Street roundabout. Wellington Street is ST ruggling in both directions, approaching Howick Street near the South Lonnie Maccas. Speaking of Maccas, when a child is in hospital, Ronald McDonald House gives their family a community of support, warm meals and a place to rest. Because when a child is sick or injured, family stays. I'm Cam. More traffic soon on LAFM.
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0: Looking good for the next few days. For Launceston, mostly sunny right through till Saturday. A bit of early morning fog on Saturday. Today we're heading for a top of 13, getting down to 2 tonight, and then 12 the top tomorrow and also for Saturday. For Scottsdale in the northeast, also mostly sunny through till Saturday. Today heading for 13, a low tonight of 3, 12 the top tomorrow, and same again for Saturday. For St Helens in the east coast, exactly the same, mostly sunny through till Saturday, heading for a top of 14 today, a low tonight of 3, 13 the top tomorrow, and 13 as well for Saturday. Right now in Lonnie it's 5, in Scottsdale it's 8, and in St Helens it's gone up 1 degree, it's 8 as well. News, sport and weather anytime at LAFM and 7sd.com.au, and listen to us anywhere, anytime on the free iHeart app. It is Jules in for BJ. She's on holidays for a couple of weeks. Good on her. We've got the celebration shout-outs on the way next, but let's kick off this hour with some Stevie Wonder. It's 7.

0: Stevie Wonder, that is Superstition. It's 11 past 8. You got Jules in for BJ.
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0: You betcha, baby. I only know of one locally today, and I'm just having a little look at my spreadsheet here. Julianne Springer has sent in a request for us to give a shout-out to Estelle. And by the way, Julianne, love your name. Estelle, that's all it's got, no last name or anything, and she's got here, happy birthday to my best friend. Estelle, I hope you have a lovely day. And keep in mind, you are in the draw now to win a $100 Country Club voucher, and I'll announce the winner of that tomorrow. Now, I'm just having a look at some celebrity birthdays today. A very funny Ricky Gervais is 65 today. Who else have we got in there? Oh, look, this gave me a shock. Carly Simon, and it depends what website you go to. At first I saw that she was born in 1945, which made her 81. And then I went to another website and it said she was born in 1943, which makes her 83. Either way, she's getting on. Happy birthday to Carly Simon as well. If you know someone celebrating and you want a shout out on the air, let me know by going to LAFM or 7sd.com.au. Let's play some Carly now. This is from The Spy Who Loved Me, LAFM.

0: 7SB. What a great song from The Spy Who Loved Me. 83-year-old, core blimey, Carly Simon, and nobody does it better. It's 16 past eight, and you got Jules in for BJ, and I'm being joined by Kim Chiralli now. How are you?
1: Good morning, Jules. Very good, thanks.
0: It's actually great to have a chat with you. You loved hearing that song as well, didn't you?
1: Absolutely. It's fantastic. It's a great track.
0: I know. Well, anyone would think I played it just for you. But, of course, the reason you're in here today, you've written a book. You used to be in TAS Police. Yep. Now you do something different. What are you doing these days?
1: So now I'm a wellbeing support officer for all emergency services in Tassie. So police, fire brigade, ambulance, SES. And I look after them in a wellbeing support capacity.
0: Okay. And so you've brought out a book. It's called The Progress Shift. And what inspired you to write The Progress Shift?
1: Oh, look, there was a whole lot of reasons, Jules, and I could probably give you 10, but one that stands out to me, and it's a lesson that I've learned in my personal life and my professional life, is that when life wants to give us a problem, it doesn't just sort of knock at the door and politely ask if it can come in. It just barges in.
0: True.
1: It makes a mess. It leaves us unsteady on our feet. And then it looks at us with no hint of apology and just says, well, what are you going to do about it? And I think most people can sort of relate to this. And when that happens, they feel a bit unsteady. And what I want the book to be able to do is be able to help people realise that they don't have to have it all figured out when these problems occur. It's just about taking one step at a time, and the book's designed for that sort of thing.
0: So who would that book be written for?
1: Look, it'd be written for anyone who's feeling a little stuck or unsettled.
0: So nearly all of us at the moment, maybe?
1: Look, perhaps. And even for people who just feel like they're capable of more. Mm. And you often hear people say they were in a situation and then they responded in a particular way and they say, I didn't even know I had that in me.
0: Yes.
1: So this is for them to try and help bring out some of that potential.
0: So if someone who's listening right now feels stuck and overwhelmed, what is one simple shift they can actually make?
1: One tip. Change the question, change the direction. So when something happens to us, we might say, why does this always happen to me? Or there must be something wrong with me. What's wrong with me? And when they're asking those questions, they're sending themselves down a negative path. So change the question to something more like, what can I learn from this? Or how can I be better from this? Or what is this trying to teach me? Mm-hmm. And then when you're looking for that answer, you're looking at a much more positive thing and you're starting to get some action, and that's where positive motion starts to happen.
0: Excellent. And if people want to actually buy this book, where do they go?
1: Okay, so they can go to Amazon Australia, mm-hmm. and it's online there, and most people are saying they're getting the book within 2 or 3 days of ordering it. Mm-hmm. It also is going to be in Petrarch's bookshop in Launceston.
0: Excellent.
1: In August, it should be there.
0: And are you going to get along and do a signing?
1: Yes, there's going to be one of those in August. And the Devonport bookshop in the mall, they're also stocking it also.
0: Fantastic. And we've got a copy to give away as well. But if you want to call now, we've got a copy to give away, 633 10 893. What do you hope readers take away when they read this book?
1: I hope that they realise that they can just pick up the book and they don't have to read it cover to cover. They can just get something from me that lands with them, that helps. Yep. Helps them take that next step, because it's just one step at a time in life.
0: And how good is it for you to be able to help all of the emergency services in your capacity these days?
1: Oh, I love being able to do it. It's such...
0: policing for like 40 years or whatever you did.
1: Yeah, look, I know it sounds cliche, but it really is a privilege. It genuinely is. And when people come into me and they trust me with their with the issues that's going on in their life, and they trust me knowing it's not going anywhere else, and it's a safe spot and I can help them, I'm really grateful for that opportunity, and I love doing it. It's a great way to serve.
0: You're obviously a nice, caring person.
1: Oh, that's the plan. We'll try, yeah.
0: Kim, it's been lovely meeting you. It is The Progress Shift. You can get it via Amazon, but very, very soon Petrarch's here in Lonnie. There'll be a book signing and you'll get to meet Kim, and also at Devonport as well. Thank you for joining me.
1: Thanks so much for your time.
0: Have a great day, and I'll be answering the phone in a sec for the people that are ringing. It's 8:20.
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0: Seven SD, yeah, that is Van Morrison and Brown Eyed Girl. It is Jules in for BJ at 8:27. We've got all the latest news on the way, but I do have another 10K cash track to share with you that you need to listen out for, and it's this one. Old time rock and roll from Bob Seger. When you hear that song, be the first caller through on 633 10 893.
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12: Good morning, I'm Ebony Applett. Coming up in your national news this half hour, Australia's newest political party's been unveiled. First though, in your local news, air and sea ports remain a focus for authorities when it comes to looking for illicit items being brought into the state. It comes as two women are facing drug trafficking charges after they allegedly brought in nearly 1 kilogram of the drug ice into the state via the Spirit of Tasmania earlier this week. The amount seized would have allegedly resulted in 9,800 street deals.
13: It's something that Tasmania Police will focus on. It is something that we wish to disrupt because of the significant harm that it can have.
12: Detective Inspector Michelle Elmer speaking there. It comes as the state government seeks to amend sentencing legislation to bring down harsher penalties to those who commit crimes and then post about them online bragging. Under the proposed changes, courts would be able to treat those posts as an aggravating factor when they're shared on platforms like TikTok and Instagram and take that into account when sentencing.
14: Whether it's videoing or putting online violence in a street, fighting in a street mall, and you're videoing that and then you post it online, it's not on.
12: Attorney General Guy Barnett speaking on the proposed post and boast changes. And a Northern-based wine producer has been named as a finalist for Winery of the Year in a prestigious national competition run by Halliday Wine Companions. House of Arras, based at Piper's River, the only finalist from our region. But there's three southern Tasmanian wineries, as well as a winemaker, rounding out our state's bids. We're the equal third most represented region on the national shortlist, equal to the Hunter Valley and behind McLaren Vale and the Yarra Valley. The tasting team reviewed more than 7,500 wines from more than 1,000 wineries across the country to finalise the shortlist.
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16: Morning, I'm Brit Aylin. The federal government's proposed tax reforms are expected to pass Parliament today after a deal was made with the Greens. The agreement seen Labor add an amendment preventing people from using their self-managed super funds to secure a loan for a residential property. Community Strong Australia, that's the name of our nation's newest political party, formed by independents Sally Stegall and Allegra Spender. They've lodged an application to get it registered with the AEC, with the process likely to be finalised in around 3 months. Papua New Guinea's backed down from a threat to ban Australian chicken and poultry as a result of the H5 strain of bird flu making its way to our country. A third case has been confirmed, this time in South Australia, while it's believed a bird that died at Dunsborough in WA was also infected. And Bondi Beach is closed again this morning thanks to another shark sighting. It's unclear what species has caused today's panic, but yesterday it was a great white. It's now the third consecutive day that the beach has been shut.
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16: To sport now, Sydney welcomes back Errol Goulden for tonight's Round 16 AFL blockbuster with Brisbane at the Gabba. The Swans midfielder hasn't played since he dislocated his shoulder against the Lions back in Round 1. Coach Dean Cox says fitness won't be an issue.
18: He's an important player for our footy club. He's missed a lot of footy, 14 weeks, and yeah, great to have him back. And yeah, he's had a tough training block and he's ready to go.
16: Bernard Tomic has suffered a straight sets defeat to fellow Aussie Chris O'Connell in Wimbledon qualifying, while Tristan Schoolcate and Dane Sweeney have advanced to the next stage. And in the FIFA World Cup, Switzerland's defeated Canada 2-1 this morning, while Bosnia and Herzegovina took down Qatar 3-1. That's the latest in news and sport. I'm Brit Aylin.
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19: Hobart Road continues to ST ruggle in both directions through Relbia. It's very slow as well, inbound through Kings Meadows before Risley Street. Traffic aplenty on Brisbane Street in the CBD from Margaret to Wellington Street. And the West Tamar Highway is very stop-start, but particularly inbound through Riverside. Want to feel like a big deal? You will during Prime Day. 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More traffic soon on LAFM.
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15: LAFM's three-day forecast.
0: Hello, there. Looking beautiful for Lonnie for the next few days, mostly sunny. Today we're heading for a top of 13. A cold one tonight, getting down to 2. 12 the top tomorrow, and Saturday 12 again, and a bit of fog, but then a sunny day after that. Scottsdale in the northeast also mostly sunny right through till Saturday. 13 the top today, getting down to 3 tonight. 12 the top tomorrow, and also for Saturday. Mostly sunny through till Saturday for St Helens in the east coast. Heading for 14 today, a low tonight of 3, 13 the top tomorrow, and 13 as well for Saturday. Right now, in Lonnie, it's 5, in Scottsdale it's 8, and in St Helens it's 8. 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Keep listening for that and call me when you hear it.
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0: Good morning, Hayley. How are you today?
20: Good morning, Jules. I'm going well. How about yourself?
0: Oh, look, I'm pretty good. Looking forward to the weekend, but I've been doing that since Sunday.
20: I reckon you're getting a bit more into routine now, surely, too.
0: Yes, I am. Hayley, where are you today and what have you got?
20: So this morning you can catch me at Work Locker. I'm in Kings Meadows, so I've got heaps on board. But at the moment you can boost your savings in store. They've got a fun end of financial year sale going on where you can scan the QR code in store, play to win, and you get dollars off your purchases.
0: Oh, hello, that sounds wonderful.
20: Yes, it's a really good way to do it. So good. I haven't seen anyone else do it this way.
0: Well,
20: interesting.
0: You know, they're pioneers.
20: They are. Don't you want us? They do a good job in there.
0: Good. And what have you got on board?
20: I've got heaps. I've got Valhalla ice cream. I've got Red Bull. I've got veggie chips to get you through your day. I've got Crips Master Loaves, Charlie Pupcake treats for your fairy friend, and heaps more. And I already have people waiting outside the car, so you've got to get in quick.
0: Oh, that's a bit scary. Where are you again?
20: Catch me at Work Locker on Hobart Road in Kings Meadows.
0: Beautiful. See you soon, Hayley. Have a good one.
20: You too. Thank you.

0: Play FM. Who have I got there?
1: Melina.
0: How are you?
1: Good, thank you.
0: That is good. You're the first caller through. How good's that?
1: Awesome.
0: Well done. What would you do if you won $10,000?
1: Oh, holiday.
0: Yeah, holiday. You're not
1: to holiday.
0: You're not the only one. Good luck, okay? And Shane will be calling the winner on Monday.
1: Okay, thank you so much.
0: And, of course, Shane will give you another chance to get your name in the draw this afternoon as well. He'll let you know the 10K cash track to listen out for. It's 14 to 9.
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0: Tasmania Devils. And of course, we've got a double header that's happening in Penguin next weekend, don't we?
1: It sure has. There's been lots going on, and we're so excited to be heading up to the northwest, as you mentioned, next Saturday at Dale Park. The girls have come off their first win, which was terrific last Sunday in Melbourne.
0: Yep.
1: 25-point win. So taking on the Box Hill Hawks, both our men's and women's team, in Penguin next weekend. So that's a doubleheader. We don't often play the same team across both comps, so that should be a great one as well. The boys are also coming off an excellent win and sitting really comfortably fourth currently on the ladder.
0: Yeah, go Tasmania Devils, both sides, both the VFL and the VFLW. Now, if people want to get membership with the Tasmania Devils, are we able to?
1: Yeah, memberships are still on sale. So we're selling our Devils Believer membership. 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
0: Yep.
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0: Fantastic. And I believe they're selling very well, aren't they, Ella?
1: They are. We've had an overwhelming response, which has been so heartwarming for us as a club and as an organisation. And we released a very small amount of R28 products last week, which sold very quickly. That was only a very small select few, but we know the response initially from our founding membership drive with 215,000. So to see now over 30,000 members jump on board for season 2026, it's been incredible. We're very grateful.
0: That is really good to hear, Ella. Where do they go again if they want to take out membership?
1: They go to membership.devilsfc.com.au.
0: Beautiful. Ella, have a great week. Good luck to the teams for next weekend in Penguin. And you have a lovely weekend when it gets here.
1: Beautiful. Thanks so much, and go Devils.
0: It is 3-9. We've got the classic superset all ready to go after the news, and it is thanks to Randall Heating.
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13: Good morning, I'm Ebony Amplute. Coming up in your national news this hour, the national housing market to feel the impact of federal tax changes. First, though, taking a look at your news locally, a government committee will examine police responses to allegations of officer misconduct. The parliamentary inquiry will examine the adequacy of systems, processes and oversight arrangements for responding to allegations of serious misconduct within Tasmania Police and the culture in relation to those matters. It will also examine the response from both the state government and police in relation to deceased paedophile officer Paul Reynolds. Greens leader Rosalie Woodruff says her party will work with other committee members to ensure the inquiry identifies past failures and mistakes and recommends measures to ensure lasting change into the future that's been called for by victim survivors.
14: To learn and understand and to look at other jurisdictions and understand what measures ought or need to be taken for Tasmania Police to improve in the future so concerns that are raised won't happen again.
13: Over 2,000 people have now signed a petition calling to stop Bogues Brewery from closing in Launceston in November. Posted online by the union representing workers, it initially sought 500 signatures. That's now been extended to 5,000. The United Workers Union says it wants to see the brewery and the brand sold to someone who will brew Bogues in Tasmania. Owner Lion Australia say it had explored all opportunities before making the decision to close the site and move production to the mainland. And checking your local sport news now, where the Tasmanian Jewels have snapped up four new development players after a recent open tryout. Chloe Broomhall, Portia Chopping, Victorian Georgia Taylor and Ava McDonald will join the side ahead of their debut in the WNBL in October. The side will play half their home games here at the Silverdome, the other half in Hobart. Your look at the day's national news and your sport check with Brit are coming up next.
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16: Morning, I'm Brit Aylin. The Albanese government isn't sold on a new report predicting a huge dip in the housing market. Domain is forecasting that house prices in Sydney could drop by 7% and those in Melbourne could go down by 8% over the next year. But Federal Minister Jason Clare's told the ABC that's not how the Treasury sees it.
17: House prices are expected to continue to grow in a sustainable way, and I think that's the key point, that they grow sustainably.
16: It comes as Labor's tax reforms are expected to pass the Senate today thanks to a deal with the Greens. Some economists are concerned the changes to negative gearing and capital gains tax will have an adverse impact on housing. And the head of ASIO has issued a warning about the rising threat of terrorism here in Australia. Mike Burgess says 14 plots have been thwarted since the Bondi attack, with foreign actors behind some of those plans. He's also revealed that social media is being used to amplify extreme views.
18: When violent language and violent acts are left unchecked, they become normalised, reinforcing the impression they're acceptable and compounding the likelihood of further violence.
19: Get the jump on your next project with the mighty helpful team at Mitre 10. And check Mitre 10 socials for the latest offers and updates. That's mighty helpful. Mitre 10.
16: In sport, the Lions are looking to rediscover their defensive edge on their return from the mid-season bye. Brisbane sitting eighth on the ladder heading into tonight's clash with Sydney at the Gabba. And coach Chris Fagan says their hunger in defence has shaped their form.
20: When we defend well, we win. When the opposition kick a big score against us, we lose. I know that sounds obvious, but it's crazy. Sort of our points against when we win, second best in the comp. But when we lose, it's 18th.
16: And Jacob Italiano has been ruled out of the Socceroos World Cup clash with Paraguay tomorrow. Coach Tony Popovich confirming the defender suffered an abductor injury at training, but says he's yet to settle on a replacement.
21: We don't know the extent of it as yet. We'll do some further tests in the coming days, but he won't be available for this game.
16: With the latest in news and sport, I'm Britt Aitlin.
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15: LAFM's three-day forecast.
0: Mostly sunny right through till Saturday for Launceston. We're heading for 13 today, a low tonight of 2, 12 the top tomorrow, 12 the top for Saturday with some early morning fog, but then a sunny day after that. Mostly sunny right through till Saturday for Scottsdale and the northeast. Today heading for 13, a low tonight of 3, 12 the top tomorrow and also Saturday. Mostly sunny right through till Saturday for St Helens and the east coast. Today a top of 14, getting down to 3 tonight, 13 the top tomorrow and also Saturday. Right now in Lonnie, we've gone up 1 degree. It's 6. In Scottsdale, it's 9. And in St Helens, it's 8. 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
19: Late last night, in the archives, a file was reopened. Not for details of alien abductions or unexplained phenomenon. 4 songs, each one a clue, each one pointing to the same hidden truth. Skeptics will call it coincidence. Believers will hear the pattern instantly. Either way, the truth is out there. Find it and you've solved the classic superset.
0: 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Someone is going to win $100 cash tomorrow thanks to Randall Heating, and we want to get your name in the draw. When you work out what the common theme is, you need to call me 6331-0893. It's sealed now. We're going to kick it off with a bit of crazy. 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

0: for BJ at 6 to 9. Time to catch up with Ella Scott, who is the head of marketing for the Tasmania Devils. How are you today?
1: Good morning. I'm really well, thank you. How are you?
0: I'm fantastic. I'm looking forward to the weekend. Now, lots has been happening with the Tas

0: 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Hello.
1: Hello, Jules. It's Lucky Pat.
0: How are you, Lucky Pat?
1: Beautiful. How are you, Jules?
0: I'm pretty good. Have you worked out what the theme is?
1: Look, it's only a stab in the dark. Is it the ocean?
0: No, that's not it.
1: At least I got through to you and to say hello.
0: You have a great day, Lucky Pat, okay?
1: You're doing really well, Jules. Love your show.
0: See ya.
1: Bye.
0: There we go. We've established it is not to do with the ocean. We had Seal kicking it off with Crazy. Let's go to song number two. It's Grace Jones and Slave to the Rhythm.
2: Ladies and gentlemen, Miss Grace Jones, Slave to the Rhythm.

0: LAFM, who am I talking to?
1: Stephen.
0: How are you, Stephen?
1: Well, I'm pretty good today. Yourself?
0: I'm pretty good. What do you think the theme is?
1: Do they share the same producer?
0: No, that's not it.
1: Yeah, thank you.
0: There we go. They don't share the same producer. We've had Grace Jones and the long version of Slave to the Rhythm. We kicked it off with Seal and Crazy. And thanks to Randall Heating, we want to get you in the draw to win $100 tomorrow. So let's go to song number three. 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

0: LAFM, who am I talking to?
1: This is Paul.
0: Hey, Paul, what do you think the theme is?
1: Are all the singers got bald heads?
0: Yes, they do. And in fact, I've got Shane in with me at the moment, who we were going to give a clue in just a sec, weren't we, Shane?
2: We were, because we were all follically challenged.
0: Yeah, follically challenged.
1: I'm in that same boat.
0: Oh.
1: Don't feel bad.
0: Well, we'll put you in the draw for $100 and a beanie.
1: Sweet as.
0: Well done.
1: Thanks, guys.
0: There we go. We got there in the end. Are you? How are you challenged there, Shane?
2: Follically challenged. Just couldn't get my word out.
0: I'm going to keep a copy of that one.
2: Oh, you do that all the time.
0: What was your last one?
2: Oh, I can't remember now.
0: Okay. Let's go to song number four, though. Yes, everyone's bald. Well, the singers are anyway. And, of course, Paul is in the draw for the $100 and we'll find a beanie as well.
2: Lucky we didn't play this song before the other one because we could have got a completely different answer. I'm too sexy.
0: You're an idiot. Here we go.
3: I'm too sexy for my love. Too sexy for my love. Love's going to leave.

0: song.
1: LAFM and 7SD. What a fun classic super set for today. Thanks to Randall Heating. All of the singers were bald, which this time of year, probably not a good thing. Right Said Fred, I'm Too Sexy, we had live with Lightning Crashes, the long version of Slave to the Rhythm from Grace Jones, and Seal kicking it off with Crazy. And, of course, we'll do it all again from 9 tomorrow. And, of course, I'll be announcing the winner of the $100 cash tomorrow as well. Up next, it's Toto.
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1: On Mornings with Jules, we're talking money, the stuff that really matters in real life. 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
0: Yes, we are talking money with Dynamic Finance Brokers Tasmania. Welcome once again, Claire and Lance. How are you?
2: Good, thanks, Jules. How are you?
0: I am fantastic. How are you, Claire?
3: I'm really well, thank you. Thanks for having us back.
0: Oh, look, you're very welcome. And, of course, it's getting very, very close to the end of the financial year. What guidance can you give for businesses?
2: Yeah, well, come the last week of June, people get their tax hat on, don't they?
0: And they
2: start thinking about tax.
0: Mm.
2: Now, maybe for some of us, we have probably thought about a bit earlier in the month or the financial year. But not too late to still do a bit of tax planning.
0: Mm-hmm.
2: So that can involve the buying goods up to $20,000 for your business for the instant write-off, restructuring certain parts of your financing. And, of course, everyone's businesses are different. So it's a matter of us sitting down with them and having a look at what might be best for them, not only from a interest rate or borrowing power point of view, but also from a tax perspective.
0: And if we wanted to get out there and take advantage of end of financial year specials and things like that, do we have to be quick? Does it have to be in the next few days, really?
3: Yeah, it really does.
0: Yep. Okay.
3: Get your skates on.
0: All right.
3: Let's go.
0: Let's go. Let's go shopping.
3: Yeah, yeah. So there's lots of end of financial year specials, as we know, if we're talking about equipment or upgrading our vehicles. Obviously, yeah, we are really getting close to that 30 June mark. So if we are looking to purchase any new equipment, if it's a tax effective after you've had a chat with your accountant to really help in this current financial year, then it's definitely worth having that chat super quick. We still have access to lenders that can turn over equipment fairly quickly.
0: Yep.
3: It's becoming crucial, this chat now. Yes.
0: It's only a few days away, and it can make such a big difference, because I'm not in business, but I know you just have to look at the television or listen to the radio with how many end of financial year specials you can take advantage of in so many areas.
2: Yeah, there are. I mean, the car yards are an example. They're all trying to get their numbers up for the financial year for their market penetration and heap of other things that are important to them. So maybe between now and next Tuesday or whatever the 30th of June is, get in and have a talk to your machinery supplier. The guys that you buy your vehicles off, or other business purchases. It's probably going to be better by the 30th of June than after that.
0: Yeah,
2: for
0: definitely.
2: Most of them, yeah.
0: Yeah. And if people would like to come and see you, where are you located and how can they contact you?
3: 62 to 66 Patterson Street, opposite the fire station.
0: Of course it's opposite the fire station.
3: I feel like I just say that from now on. We don't need to say our number, do we?
0: No, you don't, actually. No. And, of course, we can also go to Facebook and your website and things like that as well, can't we?
3: Yeah, we've got lots of access to lots of different platforms to book an appointment with us really easily, or just our mobile numbers are out there. Give us a call.
0: Okay. Well, Lance and Claire from Dynamic Finance Brokers Tasmania, thank you so much, and hopefully everyone has got time and you've got time to see people by the end of the financial year.
3: Thanks, Jules.
2: Thanks, Jules. Pick up the phone. Give us a call.
0: There we go. We have got the Skyhooks on the way.
1: Hi, it's Shane Bryan. 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

Christy. That is the Skyhooks with Horror Movie. It is, Jules. That is it for me. I'll be back bright and early tomorrow filling in for BJ in Brekkie once again. Pete is on the way in. He's got better music and more of it to come from Paul McCartney and Wings.

0: reminder too, Shane, when he gets on this afternoon, he'll have another 10K cash track to hopefully get you in the draw to win $10,000. News is next. Have a goodie.
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